0: 305.
1: Go ahead.
0: It's going to have you start for this PDA, 42nd and Grand. 42nd and Grand. It's going to be a red Nissan Rogue and a red Beetle. Caller advised that she's unable to open the door and she's going to try climbing out of the passenger door.
1: Copy.

0: 330.
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0: It's 330, copy, I'll show you out, and 5318, go ahead.
1: Sorry about that, we'll take the wagon for a mill.
0: Copy, 361. Three sixty one, Officer Davini or Officer Drops?
2: 361.
0: You'll have another to go at the shelter.
2: Copy, we're just picking up this one, we'll head that way.
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1: Copy. Three oh four.
0: Good.
1: Heavy start per dispute, 4151 Merle Hay, 4151 Merle Hay at Casey's. Gonna be meeting with Samson, having issues with a Hispanic male wearing a gray hat, white shorts, and a camo backpack, who's refusing to return his card after using it here.
0: Copy.
2: Three ten. Case number, please.
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0: Sounds like the problem half is going to be walking northbound towards the Dollar Tree, just 343.
1: Every.

0: 321 GP. 321. Arrest in service. Copy, standby for another in 322. Most cars have you make the domestic property over the time. 2543 East University. 2543 East University at Aldi, meeting with Jose, needing to pick up some property from a nearby address. He's going to be in the parking lot in a silver Chevy Malibu.
1: Copy.

0: 342.
1: Okay, it's within our escort tonight.
0: Copy, I'll have you start for a suspicious person, 604 Locust, 604 Locust. Crime Alert caller stated there's a darker skinned male wearing shorts, covered in garbage, talking to himself on the 6th side street, or 6th street side of the building. No weapons seen.
1: What was that last trip?
0: It was at 604 Locust on a suspicious person.
1: Okay, I just got told that there's somebody near 6th and Cherry, I guess, or north of there that might be throwing rocks at cars.
0: Copy, 342.
1: 342 direct.
0: Copy.
1: I don't know if it's the same suspect that I got was black ball cap, backwards, red beard, white male, maybe 5'9".
0: Yeah, that's not sounding like the same person.

Dispatching Animal Control. Let you know there's a bite on the board.

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1: 305.
0: Can I get a case number? And then can you search for all? I'm not too sure if these vehicles will be towed yet, but we got some debris in the roadway that could be cleaned up.
1: Copy, 305, case number 22381.
0: Copy, thank you.
1: You're welcome, and 331.
2: 331.
1: Can we start for this animal bite? They're requesting PD 7083 Lakes Parkway. 7083 Lakes Parkway. Sounds like you're going to be meeting with Martin, who's wanting to file some sort of charges against his neighbor. He's very upset about a reoccurring dog bite issue.
2: Charlie.

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1: C3.
0: Hey, are you going to be a two-man?
1: No, I'm just one.
0: Copy.
2: 346.
0: 346.
2: Can you put the code for the lock off of this building and our nose, see if they have a fob for the elevator in there?
0: Copy. 346, channel 40.
2: Copy me.
0: You're welcome. 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Any central cars available to break for a welfare check? 18th and University advice.
3: Had
0: a welfare check, 18th and University. We got a crime alert caller reporting a white female with red hair wearing a white tank top and pajama bottoms is crawling into traffic. No one to go.
3: Copy, you can give it to me.
0: Copy, would you like another?
3: No, I'm good.
0: Copy.

0: 304. Good. Just for your 43, we got another call for an ETA, and caller seemed pretty irritated about the priority of the trip, so he may not be too happy. Advise if you need another.
1: Yeah, we're out with him. He's not happy, but we're 10-2.
0: Copy that.
2: Do we have any, traffic cameras at this intersection?
0: Negative. Closest is going to be 31st and Uni.
2: Awesome. Worth a shot. I appreciate it.
0: No problem.

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1: This is apartment 1001, correct?
0: That's correct.
1: Copy, that's the wrong apartment. Can you check trip history and see if there's a better apartment number here?
0: Copy.
2: Picked up another central being out to Polk County.
0: Copy.
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0: 342.
3: Clear CTL and put us in a 6 in the Walnut with some kind of dispute.
0: Copy.
4: 327 defeat. Case man, I saw that nesting pop up. I could start for that. We'll go straight to the address for now.
0: Copy that. Any other east side cars available to break and assist 327 on a missing person? 2632 DNAV advice.
3: 342, I got a suspect running from us. We're not chasing. He's on an electric bike heading south on 6. Black male, black hat, and hoodie on an electric bike heading towards MLK right now.
0: Copy that. 342 has one running.
5: Down past 7 on Cherry.
0: Westbound on Cherry past 7.
5: Looks like he's going to go under the bridge from 9th, still westbound.
0: Copy that. Under the bridge on 9th, still westbound.
5: Black male, tan sweatshirt on the electric bike.
0: Copy that. Black male, black hat, tan hoodie on an electric bike. Going to be under the bridge on 9th, still westbound.
5: He just cut up. I don't know what road it is. Back out north, so he's probably going to be over by Mulberry.
0: Copy that. Northbound by Mulberry.

0: 347.
1: We're at 10th and Mulberry. Haven't seen him come north yet. He might have ducked somewhere.
0: Copy that. 347 is at 10th and Mulberry. Don't see the suspect.
2: 53-7, I saw them drive by. He got north a little while before them, so if he could have driven past. I think he drove the wrong way up where, like, 9th can turn into Mulberry near the bridge.
0: Copy that. 347, if you want to look at 9th and Mulberry towards the bridge.
1: Copy, we're there right now.
0: Copy.
1: Three forty-two. If those other officers can keep looking, we're gonna go back to the victim. She seems to know who he is, so we can catch him off our warrants.
0: Copy that. 342 is gonna meet with the victim. 347, if you want to still check the area.
1: Copy.
2: The cop who just turned on the Cherry, that's where he drove up from.
1: That'd be us, redirection.
0: Copy.
3: Three oh three. I've got inside.
0: Copy that.
4: 321 DC.
0: 321.
4: 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In service.
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0: 346.
5: Do you have any luck finding a better address here?

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1: Go ahead.
0: You can try unit 509.
1: Tommy, thank you.
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1: Good.
0: Have you start for an accident unknown, 2400 block of Park. 2400 block of Park. There'll be an automatic phone crash notification. No answer on callback.
1: Sorry.

0: 321. 321. 322. 22. And I'm C3. C3. All cars, have you start for a suicide threat? 292 E17, meeting with Jordan. See if her 16-year-old son is suicidal and took off on foot about 10 minutes ago. He's going to be a mixed male with an afro, with a white t-shirt, and a black long sleeve underneath, wearing black pants. He also had a backpack on.
1: Copy. Copy.
0: And all cars reference the suicide threat. Sounds like he was last seen westbound on East Walnut.
2: Three 329 DT. 329. Call me assisted
0: out here,
3: I'll be 10-8. Copy. 504
0: DT. 504, David.
3: She's sitting on the sidewalk now. Her husband's with her, and he said he's going to make sure she stays safe, so I'm 10-8.
0: Copy.

0: Central Cars, FD and route, one line drive on an unconscious, still advised, 1930.
1: Five O two David.
2: Hey, can you get the someone in route out here to board this up from the city?
0: Copy.
2: Give my phone number if they need to know what they need as far as like how much.
0: Copy. Can you go to channel 3?
2: Give me case number, please.
0: 42, case number 22382.
2: Okay, thank you.
0: You're welcome.

0: 504, David.
1: 504.
0: Got a suspicious over the time, only one to go. Is it okay to hold?
1: Yeah, you can hold it.
0: Copy, thank you. I have a one, David.
1: Yeah, ahead.
0: Got a couple priority twos at the time. Is it okay to hold?
1: Hey, from first level.
0: Copy, thank you.
2: 330, you can put us back in and we can take that mental on the south side.
0: Copy, thanks.

0: 310 DP.
1: 310.
0: Case made. I think whoever's next.
1: Three ten. Looks like there's only two man trips. Actually, 310 disregard. I'll show you on the Vandal report. 4349 Merle Hay. 4349 Merle Hay at Dollar Tree. Going to be meeting with a manager here. They had a group of juveniles throw a rock at the front window.
0: Copy and wrap.
1: Copy.
0: 345 DP. 345. You'll clear me assisted, and then can you show me on 344 strip distance with the camera, please?
1: Copy, you're on it.
2: MC9 DP.
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2: I'm dropped off, ending mileage is 69, back in service.
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2: Copy.
1: 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MC3.
3: Do you want me to just try to browse the area for this juvenile?
1: Yeah, if you could.
3: Copy. I came from the west side on Walnut and did not see him on my way down to East 17th, but I'll loop around the area.
1: Copy that.

0: Dispatch Animal Control.
1: Yes.
0: Got another injured on the board.
1: Copy. I'll get to it when I can. I have to wait at Blue Pearl until the owner arrives.
0: Copy.

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0: 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I'll show you back in.
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0: Any central car available to brake and assist 347 on an unknown problem, 19th and Crocker advice.
3: We can probably run up there.
0: Copy. Did you want me to clear you off your current trip?
3: Yeah, that's fine for now. Case made.
0: Copy that. You're on a 19th and Crocker. 19th and Crocker on an unknown problem. We have a Spanish-speaking caller. Something about a grandma and a daughter in a fight, and something about the grandmother dying.

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2: AR-6, in regards to the 3800 Dixon Street with the injured goose, would you want to give Iowa Bird Rehab a call since I'll be tied up for a while?
1: Copy.
3: Re-27, can I get a case number, please?
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3: Okay, thank you.
1: You're welcome.

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1: Go ahead.
0: 10-347.
2: Go ahead.
0: Well, cars have you make this suspicious person, 701 Loomis. 701 Loomis, going to be apartment 3. Crime alert caller states there's a white male named Ronald who's associated with a red Taurus and a white Kia who's not supposed to be here. A return trip, and they were UTL earlier.
2: Copy. Is this caller going to be willing to let us into the building? Secured.
0: They're not on scene.
2: Copy.

0: Any Eastside cars available to brake for an unknown problem? 4112 Hubble, advise.
1: .322 can clear this GOA and we can go.
0: Copy both cars, you're going to 4112 Hubble. 4112 Hubble, unit 46 on an unknown problem. Meeting with Riley. Sounds like there may be some sort of domestic situation, possible 1096 issues. Someone is yelling and screaming, and there's an open line.
2: Copy.

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0: 321. 321. And 322. 22. Caller, call back to cancel. I am going to show you on a dispute at 4201 East Douglas. 4201 East Douglas. You're going to be meeting with Lyle in a white Buick Encore. He tracked his stolen phone to an address nearby.
1: Okay.

0: 342.
1: Met with a Hispanic gentleman. He doesn't appear to know why he needs us either. No one's flagging us down or wants our assistance, so we'll call it advised, 10 a.m.
0: Copy.
2: .305. Could you tell me the speed limit on Brand?
0: Yes, am I? .347 AP. .327. .347.
1: The vehicles aren't here, and the building's secured. UTL 10-8.
0: Copy.
3: 501.
0: 501, David.
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1: Copy, thank you.
0: You're welcome.

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1: 3:30.
0: That suspicious vehicle at Target. That's from 35's accident earlier. They're just waiting on a tow truck.
1: Copy, thank you.

0: 10-336. Both cars have you make a domestic property retrieval. 6705 Southeast 5th. 6705 Southeast 5th, Unit 207, meeting with Hope. She's going to be at this address waiting outside.
1: Copy.

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0: 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Is it okay to hold?
1: Go for it.
0: Copy, thank you.
2: 303?
0: 303.
2: I have a female for the wagon. I can meet them at River Place. Unless they have a better idea, my starting mileage will be 16.
0: Copy, 361.
3: 361, guys.
0: You'll have one to go at River Place.
3: Copy, that's fine.

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1: Can I have a case number, please?
0: 331, case number 22384.
1: 22384. Copy, thank you, ma'am.
0: You're welcome. Any West Side car available to break for a priority hit and run just occurred, 43rd and Urbandale advice. 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Five-oh-one, David.
2: 501.
0: Got a priority hit and run just occurred. No one to go.
2: Can you borrow?
0: Sure can. 342.
2: 342.
0: Can I borrow US for a priority hit and run just occurred? 43rd in Urbandale. 43rd in Urbandale. You're going to be meeting with a witness here. Sounds like a red Chevy sedan with an unknown plate took off southbound on 42nd. Driver's going to be a white male that's bald with a beard. Reportedly, the vehicle's in pretty bad shape, and light pole is completely down.
2: Copy. So this will be property damage, not any other vehicles?
0: Actually, sounds like the suspect is going to be on Beaver and Sheridan license. Robert Queen Tom, 340. He's going to be in a reflective shirt.
3: .303. Change of plans. The wagon seems like they're going to be tied up at county, so I'm just going to transport this female up there and trade off with them when I get there.
0: Copy that. Westside cars FD en route 4610 Douglas Ave on a public assist advice 1955.
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1: Good.
0: Hey, I see you're available now, so I'm going to put you on the hit and run just occurred at 43rd and Urbandale. 43rd and Urbandale. Sounds like the suspect vehicle is going to be at Beaver and Sheridan, license Robert Queen Tom 340. It's going to be a priority one. There's a pole and wires down in the middle of the roadway.
1: Copy.
0: 342. I'll show you on a dispute over trespass, 600 East 14th. 600 East 14th, going to be meeting with staff, having issues with a white male wearing a gray shirt and gray sweatpants that's yelling and screaming at customers. They're going to be by the front steps, no weapon seen.
2: Copy.
1: DP. 5318 DP. 5318.
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0: Copy, both cars on the Abbey start for a dispute over trespass, 1428 East Ovid, 1428 East Ovid at Dollar General. 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
1: 21, copy.

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1: 304.
0: Yeah, we'll need Inter-American, and we'll need another car to go to where the run vehicle is.
1: Copy that. 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
2: 305 DP.
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2: Chase made, citation issued, and I can assist.
1: Copy, I'll show you on it. You're going to Beaver and Sheridan looking for, looks like a red Ford Taurus, license Robert Queen Tom 340.
2: Copy.

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1: 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Unit 93, go ahead.
0: Can you please log me out 10:42?
1: Happy, have a good night.
0: Thanks, you too.
1: Thank you.

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It's a black Nissan, license Paul Nora Union 584, driving recklessly through a construction zone, last seen pulling into Quick Stop Liquor. 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
1: Copy, thanks.
0: You're welcome.

0: 305.
1: Did we ever get a clothing description for the suspect?
2: I just got it. He's wearing some type of safety green shirt and dark hair, stocky build. That's all we could get.
1: Direct.
0: Dispatch is direct. 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Advice. Any East?
2: 29, what are the details?
0: Looks like we got a female caller on the line yelling at someone about giving her her phone back, then disconnected. No answer on call back.
2: Copy. Okay, that way. All advice for now.
0: Copy, thank you. It's going to be the 900 block of Williams, just west of.
2: Copy.
0: Standby 327.
3: Good.
0: Hey, update on your trip. Looks like Johnny just walked back into the house.
3: Okay.
0: 304, go ahead.
4: The suspect came back to the scene and is talking to us now, but we will still need that one officer to stay with the car.
0: Copy. 305, are you direct?
1: I'm direct. I'm looking for it now.
0: Copy.
5: MC3.
0: MC3.
2: 322.
5: If you want to show me out that way, I'll start heading toward that McDonald's while we wait for the contact information for the officer.
0: Copy. 322.
2: This guy moved over to the QT. I am in custody. Could you have my partner pull up to the pumps?
0: Copy. 321. 322 is going to be out with a male in custody at the QT.
5: Copy.
1: 305.
0: 305.
1: I got the vehicle here. We're going to be right in front of 2628 Beaver.
0: Copy that. 305 is out with the vehicle right in front of 2628 Beaver.
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1: 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Preferably 4E.
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1: 3324
0: 22, can we get another unit? He's getting the past.
1: Copy, any side car available to brake and assist 322.

0: 342, we can start that waiver. We're a ways off.
1: Copy, 342, I'll show you on it. They're going to be at 1501 East Euclid. 1501 East Euclid.
0: Where are the last available? 322,
1: can you tell 9?
0: 9? Is the wagon available?
1: 361. Three sixty one, Officer Devaney or Officer Drutz.
2: 361.
1: Hey, are you guys tied up currently?
2: Yes, we're working on different spots.
3: Okay.
1: Copy that, 322.
0: Copy. This guy's going to be aggravated. I need it all the time.
1: Copy. 342, if you could step it up.
0: Okay.

0: 22, he probably doesn't need to go to 33.
1: Fuck you.
0: In handcuffs.
1: Fuck you.
0: But, yeah.
1: Fuck you.
0: Permission to get in that car.
2: Copy that. 502 David.
0: Good.
2: Permission for 322 to get an agitated male in their vehicle.
0: Can I get him on another channel?
2: Yeah, let's go channel 3. 322.
3: Copy, go ahead.

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1: 327.
0: Johnny's back home. I'm just going to do a case for adult needs assistance, so he doesn't need to be put up anywhere for being missing.
1: Copy.

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1: 303.
0: Just 343, I put the ending in my trip, I'm clear from county, but I'll be out on paper.
1: Copy, 303, would you be available to assist 322? You're a little bit closer than 342, and they're out with an agitated male.
0: Absolutely. What's their location?
1: I'm going to be at 1501 East Euclid. 1501 East Euclid.
0: Copy that, en route.
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1: Go ahead, Carmel.
2: 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They're coming from PCJ. Do you still need 342 out there?
1: We just need another unit to help pick this guy up and get him in a vehicle.
2: Copy that. I've got 303 en route. Will you need 342?

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1: We'll be wrapping up here shortly and we can go.
0: Copy that.
2: We got the fellow in my car, so we'll probably just keep him there and I can retransport back up to Polk County, but I'll advise you when we're on our way.
0: Copy.

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1: Go ahead.
0: Just 343, we got medics started on the 802 East County Line trip for convulsions. We'll still have you respond.
1: Copy, we'll wrap it up.
0: Copy.

0: 342.
1: If we haven't already, can we get a case number and attach it to 322?
0: Sure can. Case out there is going to be 22387. 22387.
1: Okay, thank you.
0: You're welcome.
2: Three thirty-five.
0: And 3:36. Sounds like the subject is now running away, running eastbound, attempting to hide in the park and garden area.
2: Copy for both.
1: Three ten. Is the patrol camera available?
0: Negative, they're transporting the PCJ.
1: Copy. Can I get Chase Eisner this way for pictures?
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0: Have you assist with the camera at 4349 Merle Hay? 4349 Merle Hay in reference to case number 22386. 22386.
3: Copy, we're on the way. 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
1: Go ahead.
0: And 336. Wolfgar sounds like they lost eyes on the subject. He was last seen wearing a Chicago Bulls jersey and was in between some trailers. The caller would still like to meet by the office building. Copy.

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0: A suspicious person over the time. Is it okay to hold?
1: Yeah, sure.
0: Stop you.

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1: 321, I can break.
0: Copy that, and 346.
2: 329, Hector heading that way.
0: Copy, 346, disregard. Wolf cars, 3706 3rd Street. 3706 3rd Street, meeting with Trenton. Sounds like he has some thoughts to harm himself by jumping off the University River Bridge.
1: 21, copy.
2: 29, copy. 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And you can clear my last trip, advise. You spoke to a couple people in the neighborhood. Everything's all right.
0: Copy, and negative on mobile crisis.
2: Copy.
0: 328.
3: 328. Take the wagon to Methodist for adult male. We'll be in the hallway of the ER, please.
0: Copy, 361.
4: 361.
0: You'll have one to go at Methodist in the ER hallway.
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4: Five by two, David, do you have anyone to borrow?
0: Yeah, 345. And 346.
2: Go ahead.
0: Well, car is going to borrow you east for a domestic fight, 2116 Searle Street, 2116 Searle Street, Unit 1. Caller's a neighbor reporting that a mother and daughter that live here have been fighting all day. They're yelling and screaming and throwing things at each other. There's one of the subjects is going to be 99.
4: Copy for both.
0: Air 6. Air 6.
3: AR-6, I am just giving you guys an update. I am now transporting the same dog to ARL Maine as the owner never showed. If you have available officers to start running the remaining trips, great. If not, they can wait.
0: Copy.
1: Three or five DP.
0: 305.
1: Do you want me assisted? I'll be tonight.
0: Copy.
1: 303. I'll be en route to county with our friend. If you want to have the red team on standby, that'd be great.
0: Copy that.

0: 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Good morning, Pennsylvania. You'll be assisting ISP. Advice?
1: 3044, declare weather case.
0: Copy that. You're going to Des Moines, Pennsylvania. Des Moines, Pennsylvania, assisting ISP. They're out with two males. Sounds like they're intoxicated and threw some alcohol over the parking garage. Not 33.
2: Copy.
1: Sorry.
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2: Three thirty.
0: Gonna have you assist central on an assault, assisting medics, 6th and Locust. 6th and Locust, sounds like there was a male who was knocked out here. He's not alert, not conscious, but breathing. Problem half, took off on foot. He's gonna be a Hispanic male in a gray shirt and gray pants. Last seen southbound on 6th. No time delay and no weapon seen.
2: 10-4.

0: 3:30.
1: Took another call on this from Dart Dispatch. They stated there's a black male lying in the street.
0: Copy.
1: Sorry about that. It's 5321.

0: 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Chicago 4, David.
1: 5-4, anything known on it?
0: Just a female whispering into the phone, and a male asking to call 911. Something about someone trying to kill someone.
1: Anybody, Bob?
0: All I've got is 305.
1: Copy. Yeah, if he wants to check on it, and then while he's on the way, maybe somebody will worry.
0: 305.
2: 305, I'm direct. 42nd, 9235.
0: Copy, thank you.

0: 321 VP. 321. I advised he'd signed booking in some service.
1: Copy, 321. I'm going to have you assist 305 Central on this unknown problem. 1101 Crocker. 1101 Crocker, unit 312. Sounds like we had a female caller and a male in the background. Something about someone trying to kill somebody and then they disconnected. Sounds like there may be 96 issues per trip history.
0: Copy.
2: 342, we're now in service. We can go wherever.
1: Copy, I'll show you on that unknown problem. Three oh five.
3: I'm getting off that keto now. If you want to just leave me on it for a second.
1: Copy. 321.
0: 321.
1: I will show you back in.
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4: $329, I think that reckless is a tour.
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1: Copy, 345. Disregard, 330.
6: 330.
1: Hey, 5321 wasn't seeing them there. 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
6: Copy.
0: MC9 DP.
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0: Got a psychiatric, no one to go.
2: 336, we're at UPL out here on this guy, and we're quite a ways off, so we can head that way.
0: Copy, I'll show you both on it. You're going to 1314 34th. 1314 34th, assisting FD on a psychiatric. Caller stated that his friend is hallucinating, and he may be intoxicated. He's not violent or aggressive.
2: Copy.

0: 305.
1: Yeah.
0: Yeah, that's it. Air 6. Miss Sasha, Air 6.
2: Sorry about that. We have off-duty here at Roll View. You can leave the Central 2 manual.
0: Copy, 342.
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0: Central Cars FD and Route 1420 Mulberry on a sick person, Melon Vines, 2043. Hi, what's you, David?
1: Go ahead.
0: Suspicious vehicle over the time. Is it okay to hold?
1: That's fine.
0: Copy. Thank you.

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1: 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I've got the 99 substrate up front with me.
0: Copy, 346.
1: I'm right.
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1: 305.
0: Everything checks okay. Nobody wanted our assistance. Can I take a spot on that psychiatric for one of those two Southside cars?
1: Yeah, 336. 305 is going to take your spot. I'll show you back in.
2: Copy, thank you.
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1: Can I get one of you guys on a clear channel reference that suspicious activity in the 33?
0: Yeah, channel 3.
1: Copy, going to 3.
0: It's 342. Had a dispute over trespass for you, 614 Uni. 614 Uni meeting with security. They have a cooperative mail.
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1: Can we get a taser outside one minute? 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
1: Copy, and can you check with the wagon, see if they're going to be tied up a while?
0: C1? Are you guys going to be available for another?
1: Yep, here shortly.
0: Copy, 345, we'll have one at 2116 Searle. 2116 Searle.
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0: You can show me 10-8, and I'll take it in there.
1: Copy. Did you say you're taking a dinner?
0: Yes, I just got done doing this case.
1: Copy that. I'll show you out.
2: Pick up this mail from Methodist. 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
1: Affirm. 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
1: 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Central Cars FT en route 6th and University on a dumpster fire. 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
1: Sorry, you self-attached to the one end. Do you want another?
0: Yes, ma'am. 129 will be getting on, and I think 112 or 106 might be joining.
1: Copy that.
2: Well, we're going to be loading up real quick. We'll be in route.
1: Copy.

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1: Did you want mobile crisis?
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1: Copy, MC9.
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0: Copy.

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0: Negative. I'll show you in route.
1: Copy. Thank you.
0: You're welcome.

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0: System is over with an accident and arrest. 10-8.
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0: 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One twenty-eight.
2: Can you call my 17 and have him step out, please?
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1: Right.
0: And 126.
1: Good.
0: Both cars, domestic property retrieval, 2543 East University. 2543 East University, meeting with Jose in a red Oldsmobile SUV. He needed to go to a nearby address to get his registered vehicle.
2: Got it.

0: 141.
1: Got it.
0: 144. And MC3. Small cars, heavy short for a mental. 1111-6 at Mercy. This is called in by Mercy Security, stating there's a white female wearing a gray sports bra and jeans. Appears to be having some 1096 issues and is wandering around close to University. She is currently in the empty lot right off of University. No weapons seen.
1: Copy.
2: You put me out at 1410-48 with a PI, start medics for a female that got ran over by a car. She's alert, conscious, breathing, but she says she can't move.
0: Copy, we got him started.

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1: MC9.
0: Our officers and our individual in the back alley, or are they out front?
1: 128.
2: I'm not with Quilla, but we're in that alleyway, right in front of the door.
1: Copy, MC9, they're going to be in the alleyway.
0: Thank you.
1: You're welcome.
2: And 128, I probably should clarify. It's just me. I still haven't made contact.
1: Copy. 125. 125.
2: Good.
1: And 126.
2: Good.
1: Gonna bounce you both back for a domestic fight. 3501 first. Crime alert caller is a neighbor, says there's a female outside who is physically assaulting her son. Child's going to be around 5 to 6 years old and is yelling and screaming and trying to run away. It's going to be a white or Hispanic female in black shirt and shorts. No weapon seen.
2: Got it. 328.
3: I'll be out with this vehicle just south of exit 12. Was Highway Helper going to respond out here?
1: It's 328. We gave him a call.
3: Copy. Yeah, she just ran out of gas. If you want to give them a heads up, maybe be a little preemptive on this.
1: Copy.
2: Good.
1: Were you able to make contact?
2: Yeah, they finally came through the door. Thank you.
1: Copy, you're welcome.

0: 63, I've got eyes on the female. I am on the northeast corner of 6th and Uni, and she is on the sidewalk about to... Well, she's just walking.
1: Copy, 141.
2: Good.
1: And 144.
2: I was direct on MC traffic.
1: Copy that. MC3 has eyes on the female on the northeast corner of 6th and Uni on the sidewalk.
3: Alright, we're pulling up.
1: Copy that.

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1: I'll take a case number for this.
0: 129, case number 22391. 22391.
1: Thank you.
0: You're welcome.

304. Go ahead. Can I have you start for this mental well over the time, 4306 41st. 4306 41st, meeting with Connie at 4302. In reference to a neighbor who's having some 1096 issues, he's going to be a white male wearing unknown clothing. Copy.

0: 502, David.
1: Good.
0: Yeah, two priority twos over the time. Is it okay to hold?
1: Yeah, it's fine.
0: Copy, thank you.

0: 342.
1: Good.
0: Army assist medics on an unconscious 6th and Locust. 6th and Locust. Callers of Brennan stated that there's a male passed out on the bench here. He possibly was hit. We're working on further.
1: Copy.

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1: Can you have the on-call family conflict? Give me a call, please. Start him in proof I filed for.
0: Copy.

0: 303. 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
1: 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Sorry.
0: Happy, thank you.

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0: 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Baker?
1: 502.
0: 125, wanted to let you know his camera died.
2: Thank you for letting me know.
0: You're welcome.

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0: And 136. 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Well, car, sorry, short prayer, prowler, 806 Rose Ave, 806 Rose Ave. Meeting with a male here, he said there's approximately six people in his backyard. He is in the garage. He does not have a description of the people, unknown on weapons.
1: Got it.

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1: I'm C3.
0: Individual declined my services. I'm 10-8.
1: Copy.
2: 41 VP.
1: 141.
2: We tried to advise, but we're unsuccessful. We'll be 10-8.
1: Copy that.

0: 134.
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0: Just for both of your guys, it's 43. Sounds like the caller said he can't see these people anymore, and there is some 1096 history here.
1: Yeah, I was out here a few nights ago. We'll have a chat with him.
0: Copy that.
1: There's just a brother and sister yelling outside of each other. We got them home. We'll be advised tonight, and we go back on our property, domestic property.
0: Copy that. Thank you.

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0: Have you assist medics on a PI, Merlehay and Urbandale? Merlehay and Urbandale are going to be a car versus pedestrian. Sounds like the vehicle is going to be an orange GMC pickup truck. They're still on scene. We're working on further.
1: Okay.
0: 328
1: UV. 328. Assisted. She's on the road. 10A.
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1: Yep.

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0: You can show me advise on this, and then can you put me on with a suspicious person? 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
1: Copy that. Do you need another?
0: Yeah, if you have one free, yeah, pull it this way.

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1: 136 standby. Any east side car available to break an assist 128 on a suspicious person at the 1300 block of York advice?
0: 41, I'll head up there.
1: Copy that, car traffic.

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0: And 145. 145. Well, cars, heavy start for a theft just occurred. 1300 KOA, meeting with staff. We had a black male in a black sweatshirt, black sweatpants, steal some items, and then he walked across the street towards tobacco and vape.
1: 145, private. Sorry.

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0: Copy.

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1: 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There's no need for traffic. 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
1: Copy. Did you need another?
0: Thank you, boys.
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0: 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I threw in some trip routes. All being advised.
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0: Our caller on Rose loves to call when I'm right around the corner, so he'll get the quickest response in history again. You can put me on and I'll advise.
1: Copy.
0: 128.
1: 128.
0: This dispute over trespass in New York, those are my suspicious people. I already spoke to 25 and 26. They said they're going to come help me because these guys are probably going to fight us. They're not very happy.
1: Copy. That'll show you all on it.

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1: 143. 10-41, 10-8. Copy. 145, traffic. 145, where you at?
0: Indianola, Hartford, Robert, Ida, Young, 494. Looks like one, all place.
1: Copy, can you 10-9 on the plate?
0: Robert Ida Young, 494. Looks like we're pulling on the hillside.
1: Copy that, 145 has traffic, Indianola on hillside.

0: 501 Baker. Five oh two Baker.
1: 502, I'm direct. I'm on the way.
0: Copy that.
1: I would tell, I'm trying to get this computer logged in, but what's the address I'm going to?
0: You're going to 4925 Franklin. 4925 Franklin, going to be building 11. We'll have you go over to channel 4 either over there.
1: Thank you.
0: You're welcome.

0: 2219.
1: 131.
0: Unit calling, go ahead.
1: 131. I need help on the west. All eyes on intox in the one.
0: Thank you. You're on it.
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2: You wait and I'll take the Wolfer.
0: Thank you.

0: 128. We got two males in custody. I get a case number, please. Copy, two in custody, case number 22392, 22392. Thank you.
1: Sergeant.
0: 510 Baker.
1: Can you have Schaefer go back to 4, please?
0: Yep, 106, channel 4, please. Copy, channel 4.

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0: Southwest 9th and Rose with Mazda, no plate profiles.
1: 130 has traffic, Southwest 9th and Rose at 2226.
2: 106.
1: 106.
2: What's your case number out here?
1: One has not been pulled yet. Who wants it?
2: I'll take it.
1: 6, case number 22,393, 22393.
2: Okay, thanks.
1: You're welcome.
2: 141.
1: 141.
2: Show me a second report on an intox, and I'll take an ambulance, please.
1: Copy.

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2: 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Raise light 10-42.
1: Kelly.

0: 126.
1: 126.
0: I will be an Uber for one of 128's guy. I'll be on my way to PCJ.
1: Coming.
0: One 31.
1: Yeah, I took off. You can go back in service.
0: Thank you.
1: You're welcome. 2230.

0: 136.
1: 136.
0: You put me off 130, please.
1: You said with 130?
0: Yes, please.
1: Coming.

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1: Is there a case number on this trip for Outside Wanted?
0: 106 asked for a case. I'm not sure what it was for.
1: Check with him. See if it was for him being a chew toy.
0: 106. The case you pulled, is it for Outside Wanted or whatever the situation is?
1: Sorry, I'm having radio issues. 10-9.
0: The case that you pulled, is it for Outside Wanted or whatever this situation turned into?
1: I still can't copy you, but if it helps, mine is for Outside Wanted, but we will need another.
0: Copy. 104, will you direct?
1: I'm direct. Which one's going to be for the Outside Wanted then?
0: We'll just use the first one assigned, which will be 22393. 22393.
1: Copy, got it.
0: And 106, are you wanting the second one as well?
1: Go ahead.
0: Am I good to assign the second case to you as well?
1: I'll take it.
0: All right, second case on this situation is going to be 22394. 22394.
1: Thanks.
0: You're welcome.
2: Five oh three Baker. DPQ at 31st and Ingersoll is UTO.
0: Come here.

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1: East 14, we're here, sir.
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2: Got it.
0: And MC3.
3: MC3.
0: All cars make a suicide threat. 1361 York Street. 1361 York Street. We're going to be checking on a Quaylen Evans, 32-year-old black male. He called his aunt and stated that he's seeing things, hearing voices, and was going to overdose on an unknown substance. Thinks people are watching his house.
3: Copy, and this is Krillo. We'll use she, her pronouns.
0: MC3, 1090.
3: Copy, and first name Quilla, we'll use she, her pronouns.
0: Yeah, I don't know. It was Quillen is what was typed in, so I don't know if it's Quilla that we normally deal with.
3: It is. That's her legal name.
0: Copy.
1: Yeah,

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0: Can you check to see if we are needed at that Franklin Avenue situation, or if we are needed at a potential hospital, please?
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1: 502.
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0: 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I'll be coming.
1: Coming.

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0: Assisted by Baby Nico and 144 with a 1-8 tonight.
1: Kelly.
2: Five oh two.
1: Speaking of where, we have a domestic west, no west side cars to go at the time.
2: Arrow, please.
1: Kevin,
0: 1:30. 1:30.
1: Standby,
3: 141.
4: 141.
1: Both cars, I'm going to borrow you for domestic, 1614 Forest Avenue, 1614 Forest Avenue, caller's friend named Joan, lives out of state. I'm going to check on a Cheryl Crook, who told our caller she's having some sort of domestic issues with a Thomas Cook. Unknown if it's civil matters, but sounds like Cheryl tried to kick Thomas out in person.
4: Roger.
1: 147.
2: 105, DP.
4: 147.
1: Semi 144.
4: Yes.
1: And 502, or actually 504 for info.
4: Go ahead.
1: Both cars make a dispute with a weapon. 6th and Locust. 6th and Locust taking a report of a white male wearing a Detroit Lions hat, gray shirt that was on the corner, said he had a knife and then pulled, or correction, said he had a knife pulled on him at Dart. We do not have a suspect description at this time.
4: Sorry.
1: In both cars, if you don't see him at that location, it looks like he walked to Marriott and they're the ones who called for us.
0: One forty-five. And a little closer to that domestic west than 1:30 I can take it from.
1: Copy, 1:30 you're in.

0: Sorry.
1: And both cars, if you don't see him at that location, it looks like he walked to Marriott, and they're the ones who called for us.
2: AM, it's a little closer to that domestic west, and 130, I can take it from.
1: Copy, 130, you're in.
2: Copy, you're good, man, thanks.
1: And 105, are you in there?
3: Yep, I added some trip notes, maybe UTL, I'll take that domestic one of you.
1: Copy, would you like one of these other central cars to continue in?
3: Yeah, if there isn't any other website cars available.
1: Copy. 145, I'm going to pull you off this, and I have another one west. I can send 146 with you.
2: Copy.
1: 146. All right, both cars, 1547 Martin Luther King Jr. Parkway, 1547 MLK, meet with Nikki, having his issues with a Hispanic male, black pants, brown shirt. There was quite a bit of arguing in the background.
4: 45, copy.
1: One oh four.
2: Unit available to ride to Cali, my starting schools.
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0: Alright, both cars semi for another. And you make this suspicious person, 1914 Cassidy, 1914 Cassidy Drive. That white female, black clothing, pink banana that's on the steps inside the building. What's the music playing?
2: Traffic. 130. 3200 Southwest 9th with the Kia, no plates, all guys.
0: Alright, 130 has traffic, Casey's, 3200 Southwest 9th at 2250.

0: 141.
1: 141.
0: We have a CBX for anybody inside this residence. I know it was a third-hand caller.
1: I don't believe one was given.
0: All right. It's all dark. I'm not seeing anybody. We'll knock a couple more times and I'll let you know.
1: Okay.
2: One thirty-one. If you call the 17 back, I'm here, and she's not.
1: Stand by.

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2: Good.
0: Both cars, 2901 30th Street, got a call. We're not able to understand what they're saying. 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
0: Central Cars, taking a report of a possible LWI, 614 University quick trip. 614 University quick trip in the parking lot is a vehicle, dark Ford Escape, Queen Ocean Adam 010, last seen northbound on 7th Street. And a broadcast at
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1: She didn't check, okay. 41 still with me. We'll take that unknown.
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0: 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I'll advise at 2302.

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0: Southwest American Rose, George King Lincoln, 819, 1 North Brentwood.
1: 136 has traffic, Southwest American Rose at 2303.

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0: Alright, both cars, I'm going to have you start with a suspicious activity. 1916 York Street, 1916 York Street. Crime alert caller advises a vacant house. The side door is wide open and the basement lights are on. There should be nobody there.
1: Obviously.
0: 147 DP. 147. Copy. Stand by for another. Both cars. Our caller from the dispute with the weapon, 700 Grand Avenue at the Marriott, has found someone else to call for him. He and the caller are supposed to be out front of the building now. Supposedly the suspect. We have more descriptions. It's going to be a younger black male, gray shirt. Was last seen at the 6th and Locust bus stop.
2: Hi, Val. I'm putting on the 30th trip. The male is laying down on the ground. His face was all swollen.
0: Copy.
3: MC3. Transporting one to Iowa Lutheran, starting mileage 26.
0: Coming.
4: 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We'll be a two-man rest one night.
0: Alrighty, 147.
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0: Do we need to start medics for this guy?
2: Not yet. I think he's just drunk. 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
0: Coming.

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1: We have an open door here. 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
0: Copy, stand by. Do we need to hold traffic? Are you clear?
1: Negative.
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0: 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I am 123, stand by. MC6.
2: MC6.
0: Both colors make 1236 East 22nd Court. 1236 East 22nd Court. Their mate with Martina. Not sure what's going on tonight, but she wants to talk to you.
2: Happy.
3: DP. 136. Just by 130 and 503 with a warning between.
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0: Yeah, I think I found a name. I'm just trying to double check before I try and call and wake someone up at 11 o'clock. Give me a few minutes and I will let you know.
1: Thank you.

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0: Southeast 14th in park with a TN Subaru. No plates. Looks like one all advised.
1: Alright, 133 has traffic. Southeast 14th in park at 2214. 144.
2: Good.
1: Well, our guy is calling back once again. He's upset because he's at front of the Ruan Center, but he's not seeing anybody. And then he's also demanding that we go to 6 and Locust to the bus stop to go find the bad guy.
2: Okay, well, still have him on the line. Just let him know we'll be there in about a minute and a half, and we will be glad to look anywhere he wants.
1: Yeah, he hung up on us.
2: Unfortunate, but we'll break it to him in person. Thank you.
1: You're welcome.

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1: 147.
0: Murray and Southeast 6th, just north of with Queen, Zebra King, 379 Oliva.
1: 147, that's traffic Southeast 6th and Murray. 2316. Let's check out and break the 6105 on a commercial.
0: Mm-hmm.
1: 104.
0: And these 22 were assisted, we'll go.
1: Kevin, 9105.
2: Go ahead.
1: Both cars, I sent your priority.
0: Kevin.

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1: 141.
0: I'm still pretty close to 5 and a lot closer than 4. You just want me to go with him.
1: Copy. 104.
2: Good.
1: Hey, 141 says he's much closer than you. He'll take this 1105, I'll show you in.
2: Copy, thank you.
1: You're welcome.

0: Part-time baker.
1: Still can't get logged in. Can you give me the case number on Franklin?
0: Yeah, you want the outside one or the other one?
1: The other one.
0: Copy. The other one's going to be 22394.
1: Copy.
2: Hey, can you tell me when the first dispute with a weapon regarding this gentleman came in at?
0: Stay by. 125.

0: 126, where is he at?
1: 1916 York Street.
0: Copy, I'll start that way.
1: Thank you.
0: 28, Romeo on it too.
1: Tell me. 125, Officer Mardini. 125.
0: Sorry, I'm going to sit down. Go ahead.
1: I was just letting you know my partner was attempting to call the caller right now, or the owner right now, and then I was trying to check your welfare.
0: Good, thank you.
1: Copy. 126 and 128, I'll show you in.
0: Copy.
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0: Copy, checks okay tonight.
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1: I'm going to have you check the area of 6th and Forest, take a report of a large black dog. It looks like it might be injured.
3: Copy.
1: Last night, Cottage Fire Rescue, not to the 5500 block of Meredith Drive on a sick person. I'll advise at 2322.
0: $145.
1: I'm going to have you make this hit and run at the Marriott, 700 Grand Avenue. 700 Grand Avenue, meet with Lydia. Sounds like a motorcycle hit her car and then took off. Last seen westbound on Grand Avenue. It's going to be someone wearing a neon yellow construction vest. White male, it looks like. No helmet.
0: $45 covered.
1: Seventy West, I thought I was making a break and assist medics on an unknown problem. 901 Southwest 63rd Street, advice.
0: 134, I'll go on that.
1: Copy, and 130. I'm also going to have you assist 134 and medics. An unknown problem, QT, 901 Southwest 63rd Street. I have a male that just kept saying that he needed medics fast, and then the line disconnected. 133.
4: Just about 131 with a warning tonight.
1: Got me. And 503 Baker.
0: Go ahead.
1: Just making aware of all 30 and 34, just over the district line west.
0: Yeah, I'm actually at Fluor and Bell. I can probably go on one of that, go for one of those that's furthest away, I guess.
1: Alright, 130, I'll show you in.
0: Copy, thank you.
2: 123.
5: Advise MC, me and Martina are going to be in her trailer in the backyard of the residence. She's going to take some insulin.
1: Okay, MC6.
2: MC6.
1: Martina and 123 are in the camper in the backyard.
2: Copy.
1: A little bit of update on your dog here. It looks like it might be about 4th and Orchard now.
0: Okay. 105 DP.
1: 105.
0: Call it out, no case, and we'll head to the unknown in the 12.
1: All right, 134 and 104, or yeah, 134 and South Jamaica.
6: 134, just keep me on it for now.
1: All right, 503 Baker, I'll try again.
0: 503, I'm not that far away, really. You can keep me on it as well. Leave those west side doors in.
1: Copy that. 105 and 141, I'll try again.
6: Copy.
1: And 134, 503 Baker, and 105 Adam. It sounds like the store's calling in now. And a female is fighting a male in front of the store, so it sounds like a fight going on. Lots of young is screaming. Female took a bottle of pills, and she's going to be white, female, black shirt, and black shorts. We're still gathering further.
6: Copy.
1: Oh, 147, EP. 147.
0: Driver was not the registered owner. He was shown with advisor off 10-8.
1: Copy.

5-3 Baker, 134, 105 Adam. It sounds like this is probably going to be like an overdose situation. The male is trying to keep the female from overdosing. And that's what's causing the physical altercation.

0: MC3.
1: You can clear me assisted from that trip, and I am out of service for the evening.
0: Copy, thank you.

0: 502.
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0: Sorry, where's the unknown problem on the west side at?
1: It is at the QT on 63rd. Five two, redirecting.
0: And thank you.
1: You're welcome.

0: 134. I talked to staff. They left the store that are last seen going east and then maybe back north. So we're going to look for them for a little bit.
1: Yeah, we on foot or in a vehicle?
0: On foot. I can see their footprints in the dew in the grass, so I'll see if I can follow for a little bit.
1: Copy.
2: Sis, it'll be 10 to 8 once he's still out.
1: Tell me.

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1: MC6.
0: I'll be taking Martina up to Lutheran. Starting mileage is 72.
1: Okay.
2: One forty-four. Try to advise this uncooperative caller. If he calls in again, just let us know, and we'll deal with that. It'll be 10-8 for now.
1: Yeah.

0: 105 Adam. Who's the original caller?
1: I believe the male was the original caller. He was not cooperative, and then staff called in and sworn that advised that they were fighting.
0: Copy. If they're involved in a fight and she's trying to overdose, any chance you can ping the phone?
1: Stay mic.

0: Also, are you able to check trip history and see if they have an address somewhere near here?
1: Yep, stand by.
2: He definitely left on foot, and I wear a pair of shoes, so one of them should be shoeless, if that helps.
1: Got me. One of the pairs should be shoeless.

0: 145.
1: Case number, please.
0: 45, your case number, 22,395-22395. Direct,
1: thanks.
0: I'm not sure when you said 45, but if you're asking for your case number, it was 22395.
1: I got it. Thank you.
0: You're welcome. Standby 131.
2: Good.
0: Both cars make a domestic, 5201 Southwest 9th Street. 5201 Southwest 9th Street, Unit 76, meet with Roberts. Says that his old lady took his phone and won't give it back.
2: Yep.
1: Copy.
0: $144.
1: Good.
0: What was your male wearing for clothing?
3: The collar or the supposed bad guy?
0: The collar.
3: Detroit Lions hat and then a t-shirt and shorts.
0: Was he white, wearing a gray shirt and black shorts?
3: Yep.
0: Alright, well, he has flagged down another caller to call an ambulance for him now, so this is going to be the third time he's called 911. He's 6th and Watson Powell Jr. Parkway. Okay.

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1: You checked with 5 Adam, but we're all UTL for now, and I told medics we can pick off.
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2: Same, Trevor.
0: Copy, do you want me to keep down on why we ping this phone?
2: Yeah, I'll stay in the area.
0: Copy.
3: 125 traffic.
0: 125.
3: East 27th and Eastman, Queen Adam Boy, 469, QAV, 469.
0: 125, that's traffic, East 27th and Eastman at 2237.

0: 144. Could you do us a solid and see how many times you guys called 911 between police and fire tonight and then put that on our trip?
1: Copy. I believe since we've been here, this is the third one that I am aware of.
0: Got that. Thank you.
1: You're welcome.

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0: 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We're still together. We can head towards that dispute.
1: It's coming.

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0: Southwest 9th and Leland with a white Chevy Impala, no plates. Looks like two alibis.
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0: Off duty is requesting at mercy.
2: Copy.
1: 5228, a little bit strange here. I've actually got a gentleman who was previously trespassed earlier, so he's actually going to be off property at the bus stop at the 6th Avenue entrance to Mercy, but he's requesting mobile crisis for some reason. I think he just wants to chat a little bit.
0: Copy, MC6,
1: you
0: guys.
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3: It was a doppelganger of the guy we were looking for, but we're going to get him right to the sobering center, so we'll be around there.
0: Coming.

0: Bueno, Fernando.
1: Well, actually, lo and behold, I think this guy might have came back.
0: Captain, would you like another?
1: 134 is still right around the corner, that's fine.
0: Copy, 134.
2: Jordan, copy, pull back in a second.
0: Copy.
3: 5228.

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0: Kiavi. 133 Your Welfare.
2: I'm good, thanks.
0: Kiavi. Yeah. 125 Welfare.
3: Good, thank you.
0: Kiavi. 123. Now you make a theft report at Motel 6, 4940 East 14th Street. 4940 East 14th Street, Unit 130. 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
0: Just by 503 and 130 with an advisal. Driver had all proper documents. 10-8.
1: Attention Eastside Car, taking report of a possible rolling domestic, last seen East 33rd and East Euclid southbound. Correction, eastbound was a white Dodge Avenger male and female fighting inside the car, yelling. Again, East 33rd and East Euclid eastbound, white Dodge Avenger rolling domestic at 2354.
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2: Can you check and see if anyone on the street has the drone tonight?
1: Does any officer on the street have the drone? Especially any officer on the street, possibly with a drone?
3: Five oh two Baker. Away from my car, can you check with and look at the third watch lineup and see who would have been listed as the drone operator for that watch and then their car number?
1: Yep, same thing.

0: 503, we're not seeing anything mentioned about a drone on the lineup for third watch.
1: Okay, thank you.
0: You're welcome. 106, it doesn't look like it.
1: Copy, thanks for checking.
0: You're welcome. Sussex County Fire Rescue Mount at the 5400 block of Southeast 14th Street on convulsions. Survives at 2355.

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0: We made contact with the male. 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
1: 136.
2: 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We'll go 8-10-8.
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0: And 134. Hey, just want to make you aware, Westcom called over. West Des Moines officer located the female, and she's claiming nothing happened, so they just wanted us to advise you.
1: Sounds good. We appreciate it.
0: You're welcome.
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0: Copy. Do we think this is going to be related to your trip?
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2: 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Ocean Sam Sam, 75. 1 octave, all advice.
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0: Heavy.
2: 145, DP.
0: 145.
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0: 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I'll be Kenny.
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1: 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That's 125 traffic. 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
1: 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I will be taking Mr. Van Effen over to the COC Flyover Center.
0: Kemi?
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0: 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So this 14th and Cummins, 136, has traffic. 32 minutes.

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0: Versus by 510. He's going to go do his stuff elsewhere. Fire.
1: Coming. 136, welfare.
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1: On your case number for trespass and wagon for mail, please. See if we don't have a wagon, we can get a patrol car.
0: Alright, 141. Before to Mercy, transport off duty as a prisoner for trespass. And 5228, your case number is going to be 22,396, 22396.
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0: prisoner for trespass. And 5228, your case number is going to be 22,396. 22396.
1: Copy. Thanks.
2: All right, copy.
0: One oh five Adam.
3: MLK and Atkins, Queen Ocean Victor 794 to a gray Nissan Rogue. I think one or two of us.
0: All right. What is your DP from your suspicious person?
1: That's okay.
0: All right. You said you need another, correct?
3: Four, one.
0: Okay.

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1: Alright, 141.
2: I copy, he's a swell guy.

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1: Sorry, I didn't get it written down because I was escorting him. Can you give me the case number again, please?
0: Yeah, it's 22396.
1: Happy. Thanks.
0: You're welcome. Eastside Tigers Sky Rescue en route to the 4900 block of East 14th Street on breathing issues. They'll advise 49 minutes.

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1: Good.
0: Stand by 130. Both cars, I'm going to send you a suicide threat. Phase 2 location, it's just going to be a phone ping within about a 2-mile radius. So we're going to send you to his actual DL address of 3520 Highview. 3520 Highview is just within that radius. We're going to be checking on a male here who's a retired state trooper and supposedly texted his friend that he has no reason to live.
2: Yep.
3: 31, I'll take 33 shot.
0: 33, you're in.
1: Copy, thank you.
0: One forty-seven.
1: I'll be transporting this mail up the county.
0: Copy.

0: 123. I'm going to have you make an accident not too far from you. 1228 East Seneca Avenue. 1228 East Seneca Avenue. Got a car versus a power pole here. It sounds like the power's out. I don't know if the vehicle's occupied. And 23 advise if you need medics when you get there.
1: Four eighty-two. Go ahead, put me on that. I'm a block away.
0: Copy. Do I have another psychotic and break since 126 on a priority?
2: One oh five, I can help out.
0: Copy. And 126.
2: Okay.

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0: Ending mileage 78, I'm back in service.
1: Copy. 482. 482. Vehicle's unoccupied. Driver's actually discouraged walking up. Does not look like he needs medics or anything, but go ahead and notify Mid-American. They got a pole leaning across the road. Wires are hanging low. Copy. Five ten Maker.
2: 15, a couple units to block traffic.
1: 482. Go ahead. Do you need any extra units to help block traffic then? Yeah, it wouldn't hurt to have somebody on the west side just to block off. There's a wire hanging pretty low that's going to get touched if nobody blocks it. 5-10 Maker.
3: 23.
1: 123,
2: stand by. 5-10. Approach
1: somebody, please. You betcha.
3: 23. 123. The traffic cop is sitting on the east side. I'm going to drive over to the west side.
1: Copy that. We'll keep you two on it for now. Advise if I need a third.

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1: 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Pilot to Baker.
2: Pilot to.
1: We have a half domestic east at the time and no Lisa Cargill.
2: Okay, you know it.
1: Kimmy?

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1: Case number, please.
0: 25, your case number is 22,397-22397.
1: Thank you.
0: You're welcome.
1: One thirty. System medic 136. He's gonna check. All right. We're still together. We can take that domestic.
0: Copy.

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1: Go ahead.
0: We have the QT 1000 East Uni. Queen Charles Lincoln 403. Looks like one. Otherwise.
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0: You put in Oxford for the silver Kia Sorento with no plates. I took one on that.
1: Traffic Euclid in Oxford at 116.
2: 144 traffic.
1: Go ahead.
2: Southeast 14th in McKinley with Lincoln Boy Lincoln 126. We'll advise.
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0: 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May I have candy?
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0: This is by Ryan Seacrest. I wrote a ticket on 10-8.
1: Copy.
0: Go ahead.
1: Now you make a theft of discard, 2nd and 10. 2nd and 10, me with Braden. Says that a David stole his bike. I'm going to white male, black jeans, 5'6", and was riding northbound, as you saw.
2: Copy. That abandonment, 25 is off for GOA.
1: Copy.

0: Four, four.
1: Yeah, I mean, 5 Adams assist, please.
0: Coming.

146. I'm going to have you make this assist trip. Think Pine Drive and East Walnut Street. ISP 425 is out with a female that is requesting a DMPD officer, and they advise that it is definitely not 1033.

0: 145 traffic.
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0: East 21st on a red stand. 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
1: 145, that's traffic. East 21st and Hubble. 145.

This is Carter, Singapore, reckless driver, Beaver and Douglas. I've seen eastbound with a black SUV, high rate of speed, and a broadcast of 147.

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1: One 5 Adam, what is your VP from the follow-up?
0: Just show us assisted. I'm at 30th and Holcomb, just south of Paul Nora Young, 779. It's a gray Malibu, named 4 or 5 Alpha's.
1: And then 105 Adam has traffic 30th and Holcomb at 202.

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0: Both cars make a domestic, Little Bend Apartment, 6800 Southwest 9th, 6800 Southwest 9th Street, unit number 8. Crime alert, caller is a door dasher who say that a female was yelling and screaming at a baby inside this unit. It sounded like the baby was in distress. She kept telling it to be quiet. The back door off of 10th Street should be unlocked.
1: Copy.
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1: The East 15th, pulling on to eastbound 235 off the off ramp with Iowa plate. Paul George King, 733. One occupant, all of us.
0: What's the last three of the plate?
1: It's going to be 733.
0: Got me.

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1: Can you try it again?
0: Please tell me what time I called out my stock.
1: At 24 minutes.
0: Thank you.
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0: Good.
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1: 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It's a camo hoodie and jeans. 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
1: Good.
0: Both cars 1306 Stewart. 1306 Stewart. It's an unknown problem. It's a Spanish-speaking male. Hung up before we could get an interpreter. No answer on callback.
1: Gabby. $129, I can take it for 26.
0: 26, you're in.
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0: 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Goodbye, Frank.
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0: 27th and Moyer. 27th and Moyer. Supposed to be a black male that's sleeping on the sidewalk. Suspicious, criminal alert.
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0: 245.
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0: Stand by 146. The car's 1900 Atkins. 1900 Atkins, meet with Chelsea, reference a domestic property retrieval nearby.
1: Copy.
0: We're at T-Man, we'll take your phone. Okay, I'll get that updated on here. 41, 46, you're back in?
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0: Now, both cars have you make the interstate, the 4.0 mile marker by 235 eastbound, so just east of 63rd for a black male, red shirt, he's walking westbound in the eastbound lanes.
1: Here we go. Copy.

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1: Southwest 9th and Kirkwood, traffic stop.

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0: I think I might see some squad cars a little bit to the east of, or excuse me, to the west of 63rd here. Can you check with West Des Moines, see if they're out with this fella?
1: Yeah, it might be Windsor Heights. We'll check with them.

0: 144.
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0: We'll take another car out here. This lady's saying that the rifle was just pulled on her.
2: Well, goodbye.
1: All right, 141.
0: Go ahead.
1: 44 is requesting another unit, 1900 Atkins.
0: Okay.
1: 44, you need me to hold or anything?
0: No, we're not out with a phone left yet. We're just known to be in the area. I think it looks 2 blocks north of here.
1: .105 and .106, you guys can go back in service. Windsor Heights has them.
3: Yeah. Okay, thanks.

0: 144. God. 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
1: No, we're talking with caller now. She's being evasive all of a sudden.
0: Okay. Downtown Unit Fire Rescue is responding to 1418 Grand on a sick personal advice.

0: 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Rest made 10-8. Can you check with 44, see if they need any more cars over there?
1: 144.
2: Good.
1: I've got 141 and 129 attached to this. Did you want 145 as well?
2: I think we'll be fine. I'll go ahead and take them on a clear channel for now.
1: 129 and 141, channel 3, please.
0: Copy.
2: All right.

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1: Go ahead.
0: F-144, give me a call, please, when they're available.
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2: 41, I'll let them know.
1: Thank you.

0: 123.
1: I know the barricade guy was up there and got the streets blocked off. I was talking to Mid-America and wasn't paying attention. Could you see he's not going to be happy? See if he can come up with another long barricade to block the entrance and exit to Radio City, right where the accident's at? Because people are going to start trying to sneak out of there once they wake up.
0: Yeah, I'll give him a call.

0: 145.
1: 145.
0: Stand by 146. Both cars, 1910 Cassidy. 1910 Cassidy. Also, there's a silver Chevy pulling over a Yankee 779 occupied by 6. That's suspicious.
2: It's 131. I'm that far off. I'll take 46 left.
0: 46, Trent.

0: 131, did you?
1: Good.
0: Do you want to say?
1: Gabby.
0: ...134 traffic.
1: Good.
0: Down to 2nd Army Post. White Jeep, no plates. All guys.
1: Saw the 2nd Army Post with a traffic stop at 316.
2: 140 feet.
1: Good.
2: Advisor, he's moving along. In service.

0: 134DB. Judge, just bought and had all the paperwork and my advice, Penny.
1: Stand for it.

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1: Good.
0: Can I get 125's case number, please?
1: 22397.
0: Copy, thanks.
1: You're welcome.
2: 156.
1: Loud and clear.
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0: Me out of the AutoZone, and I'll tell you in your
1: head. Yeah, 106 was a while back when I heard AutoZone, MLK, and Hickman.
0: Good.
1: Alright, I heard AutoZone, and what's going on there?
0: Put me out with the felony stuff.
1: Alright, do I need a little traffic?
0: No, if I got three with me.
1: Alright, on cars, 106 has felony stop in front of 1219 19th Street. I'm not going to hold traffic at this time.

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1: Copy, 1 detained at 326.
0: 0.
1: Copy, car is clear. All right. So is this actually going to be a part of this domestic that everyone else is on?
2: Nope.
1: Okay. Completely separate.

0: 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Good.
1: You showed me out on a public assist demo canyon unit. You're going to be driving a female over to Maverick starting at 73.
0: Charlie?

0: 144.
1: Good.
0: We took another call from 1900 Atkins saying that the female's still there. She's claiming that she was choked out. They want to know if you're coming back.
1: Copy that. Do we know the name of the caller on this?
0: Chelsea?
1: Okay. Yeah, I'll swing back up there.
0: Okay, looks like Angel's calling in maybe for Chelsea.
1: Yeah, that was the lady we were talking to for her. We'll just run back up there.
0: 10-4.
2: Five-zero-four.
0: Good.
2: They were so friendly on Atkins, so I'm going to go ahead and go as well.

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1: Have a good day.
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1: Carson. Good.
2: You can borrow to get that domestic cleaned up east.
1: All right, 145.
3: Sir.
1: 128.
3: Good.
1: 1424 East Walnut. Looking for a gray Chevy Cruze. Male and female, young and screaming at each other. Been going on for a while in the back parking lot?
3: Grab it.
0: 6 DP.
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1: Okay.

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0: Southwest 9th and Broad, Queen, Boy Lincoln, 2281, occupant on bus.
1: All right, 510 has a traffic stop, Southwest 9th and Broad.

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1: 144. 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
1: Yeah, fine.

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0: 10-4.

0: 123.
1: 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I'll be working out here.

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0: Standby 133.
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0: Well, of course, 2525 County Line. 2525 County Line, lot number 229. You're going to meet with Steve. He's got a female here by the name of Phyllis. She's overstayed her welcome.
1: Copy.

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0: ATD broadcast days is looking for 3. Family wants to stay for overtime. Call the office.
1: Attention all first watch officers. Days is looking for 3 to stay. If interested, call the second watch office. And 144.
0: Good.
1: Have you make the mission, 1310 6th Avenue, meet with staff, return trip on the smoking patio. They have a camo hoodie. It's going to be a Linton Bakers. Needs to go away.
0: Tell that, we'll try.

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1: 105, Adam.
0: Hey, you can show us advised on this. We'll take the trespass for the central car.
1: 44, you're in.
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0: Chelsea's calling in again. 1227 13th Street for a domestic property retrieval.
1: We told her to wait quite a while before she calls us back in. We'll go chat with her, but we're probably not going over there.
0: 10-4.

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1: Ready.
0: And 129.
1: I'll take it, advice.
0: All right, thank you. 125, you're in.
1: Thanks, 29.

0: 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They call back to cancel. I'll show you.
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0: Both cars assist medics on a cardiac. 4243 Morton Avenue. 4243 Morton Avenue, that are 43, old female, not alert, not conscious, not breathing. We're trying to walk them through CPR now.
1: 220, we're sending in 42, anal ticket.
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1: Thank you.
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Downtown Carter's Spark Fast Reckless Driver, MLK in Woodland. MLK in Woodland, the black Kia SUV traveling northbound, leaving it out of traffic at 638.

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0: UCL 78, I'll go to that trespass.
1: Copy.
0: You can clear assistance of medics and we'll take the trespass.
1: 223.
0: Go ahead.
1: 220 is going to take that.
0: Copy, thanks guys.

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1: MC6.
0: I sent you a message.
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0: I sent you a public assist if you want to take a peek at that.
1: Copy.

0: 231. Southeast 14th and Watrous. Southeast 14th and Watrous for a PI. Medics are responding as a child versus car.
1: Coming. 239. 31's a two-man. I'll take it for him.
0: Okay. And dispatch when available, traffic car.
2: 473.
0: Sergeant Dixon is a witness to this car accident at Southeast 14th and Watrous and would like traffic to get started.
2: Copy.

0: 503,
1: go ahead.
0: Did you copy that accident?
1: Yes, I did.
0: Unit calling.
2: 612, would you like me to start that way for traffic and other hands?
0: I'll show you now. Looks like it's going to be a 10 to 12-year-old male bleeding from the face and head, has some facial injuries, and did appear to be awake.

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3: MC6.
0: 904 Walnut. 904 Walnut, number 907 at the Hubble Building, a mental health issue. Meet with Kelsey. She's been drinking. She was sober for 2 years, and now her meds aren't working. She'll be waiting outside.
3: Copy.

0: 5261.
1: 5261.
0: My computer's not cooperating, but I'm trying to get signed on for foot patrol here. You can disregard those two cars. I'll take it, advice. Double crisis. Sorry.
1: Copy. Do you want me to lock you on, or are you still trying?
0: I'm still trying, slowly but surely.
1: Copy. 240.
0: 240.
1: And 244, 5261 is going to take this. You guys are both back in.
0: Copy, appreciate it.
1: 721.

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1: Just verifying traffic still en route.
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2: Yep, got a lot of equipment to grab.
0: Copy, yes, they're en route. Just grabbing equipment.

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0: Can we get another medic squad out here for a female that's lightheaded? 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Or conscious breathing.
1: Okay. Copy.
0: 231, you can disregard that.
1: Copy.

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1: Fine.
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0: Council referral back in.
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1: Yes, go ahead and hold it.
0: 210.
1: 210.
0: 34th and St. John's Road. 34th and St. John's Road on a PDA.
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1: 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Is there anybody close to 2nd and College?
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0: Southside Cars, broadcast a reckless driver on Highway 65 northbound at 71. The black car with the license plate Frank Robert 3 CM Henry all over the road at 745.
1: Do we have an officer available to give us an update at Methodist?
0: Yes, we'll get one started that way. 240.
2: 24.
0: Can you head to blank to get an update on the child?
3: Watchers have a child point.
0: And it was the patient that Medic 6 brought in.
3: Cover.

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1: Go ahead.
0: No, it's from me on 771, strip until he advises.
1: Copy. In your welfare. Seven seventy one, Detective Stone. T-27, are you close?
0: He's 9th and Uni.
1: All right, all cars, we're in all traffic for 771 at 2nd and College out with a wanted subject, not answering the radio. 227, advice when you're on scene. 203.
0: I'm direct. It's still a ways off.
1: Copy.
0: T-27, where is this radio put him?
1: Standby. It's putting him just south of Washington.
2: 771, I'm okay. I apologize, I have my radio turned down. I'm talking to her.
1: Copy, 227.
0: Correct, thanks.
1: 771, I was just checking your welfare. Are you good?
2: Yep, I'm just talking with her.
1: Copy.

0: 686. 686.
1: Yeah, I'm going to be out at Southwest 28th and Army Post on a stalled car.
0: Copy. I don't have anybody available at this time, but I'll get somebody started that way.
2: 245, I can end that way.
0: Copy, I'll show you en route.
1: And 686.
0: Go ahead.
1: Yeah, looks like you said his alternator's out on him, so he's waiting for somebody to come assist him. So it's going to be a silver Chevy Blazer, so he's fine until somebody gets here.
0: Copy. Do you want me to send an officer, or you're saying he's fine until he gets his help from his friend?
1: Yeah, he says he's got help on the way. I just didn't want somebody to be worried about him. He looked like he was passed out here, but he's fine. He's got somebody coming.
0: Okay. 245, you can disregard us this thing.

0: 202.
1: Merle Hay
0: on a hit and run report, meet with Gowdy.
1: Gowdy.

Heavy Lake of Prairie 1, suspicious activity, East 42nd and Hubble, East 42nd and Hubble. Just south of, there's a white male, gray shirt, blue shorts, carrying a gas can. Caller said he bought two young girls some breakfast at Quick Star and is now following them. The criminal caller asked the girls if they knew him, and they said no.

0: 231.
1: 231.
0: Is there a case number on this yet?
1: Negative. Do you want me to sign you one?
0: Yes, please.
1: Case number for the accident, 22402.
0: Copy, thanks.
1: You're welcome.

0: 244.
1: Good.
0: 246.
2: Good.
0: Help me make this skate park on an unknown problem. We have a male caller that's very upset. It's a 911 only phone. He says that someone shot his girlfriend and dumped her body in the river about an hour ago. He's going to be waiting under the 235 bridge at the skate park. He is all over the place. We're going to be meeting with Andrew Crabtree. 504.
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0: 8 o'clock.
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0: Permission to continue to hold a suit of her trespass at Micah Sabre on South Coast Heights.
3: Yep, that's fine.
0: 8 o'clock.

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1: Go ahead.
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0: We've got lots of updates here. This apparently happened over by the pagoda. Female half's going to be Ian Morales. The suspect's going to be somebody by the name of Tommy and several others. He said that they were trafficking this female, and there was no contact between the female and the reporting, that there's no contact between the two, and he had last contact with her around June 6th.
1: Copy.
0: Two twenty-three. Both cars, I'm going to have you assist the south side, mile marker 99 on Highway 5 northbound. 99 Highway 5 northbound for an accident with unknown injuries on the exit ramp.
2: Gabby. 22, Gabby.
0: 245.
1: Good.
0: East 4th and Locust. 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
1: Go ahead.
0: Have you guys clear up this issue over trespass? It's been holding a while. 6304 Southwest 9th, 6304 Southwest 9th at Mega Saver. There's a male walking around the lot intoxicated, yelling and screaming at people. Black male in his 20s, black hooded sweatshirt with multicolored sweatpants.
1: Okay. 203.
0: 205. Both cars, 2103 Ingersoll, 2103 Ingersoll at Unity Point Clinic for a dispute over trespass. There's a male patient yelling and trying to steal some things. He's going to be in the lobby. Black male, blue shirt, blue jeans. They want him off the property and the weapons.
1: Okay.
0: 806.

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0: 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Go ahead.
1: Fire exchange. I think it's suspicious at 35th and Irvine.
0: Copy to 210 L Street route. 202.
1: Is 7 Brew calling this in? There's not much here information on the trip.
0: I don't know, I can call.

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1: 245.
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Q02 809.

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0: Just an FYI, we dealt with Andrew a couple weeks ago, and he was saying the same types of stuff, and most likely he's probably high and making most of this stuff up.
2: Do you want me to start mobile crisis?
0: I'm guessing he doesn't even show up. He didn't even show up last time. We actually had to go to his mom's house and talk to him.
2: Copy.
3: 231. 231. Can I get the speed limit for northbound on East 14th from Watrous?
2: Copy. 240.
4: We're sending through as the same. It's 40 miles an hour.
2: Okay, copy. It's going to be 40 miles an hour, 231.
3: Appreciate it. 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
0: 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There's another individual down here that needs help getting into her car.
1: Is there anybody available with a locked, unlocked kit?
2: 245. 245. I've got one, but I'm going to be a minute.
1: Okay, 246.
0: Copy, I'll let her know. It might be a little bit.
1: Copy.
3: Two ten. ETL first.
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0: 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I'll be a Mia case number, though.
1: Two two four oh five, two two four oh five.

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0: 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I'll need a case number.
1: Yeah, sorry. I thought you heard me. 22405. 22405.
0: Yeah.

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1: 222.
2: Got it.
1: Two oh five.
3: So yeah, this guy moved along. We'll be 10-8 from that. We'll go take care of that suspicious on Woodland.
1: Copy.

0: 31.
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1: Medic 6.
0: Thanks.
2: Two twenty.
1: Did you ever locate a male?
2: Negative. I'm actually out with that crime alert caller. They've waved us down. We're talking to them.
1: The one on Layden? Or the other one?
2: Oh, here, that's whole.
1: Okay. There is a trip on the board for you to look at. It's in that same area. It just seems like it might be something related to what you're on.
2: Copy. Yeah, we got waved down at the East 42nd hole. Talking to him. I'll look at the board.
1: Copy.

0: 220.
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0: Copy.

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0: Anyway, it's the death report in the 30. I'll take care of that.
1: Thank you.

0: 240. How do you start for Southeast 14th and Hartford? Southeast 14th and Hartford for an accident with unknown injuries. I'll start you another car for traffic.
1: Sure.
0: 210. Here all I have in citywide. I'll have you assist 240 for an accident with unknown injuries. It's going to be in the southbound lanes of Southeast 14th and Hartford. Southeast 14th and Hartford.
1: Got it.
2: East guys, check okay. They're moving along. We'll be 10-8. Can you put me out of service and rest of the station? Go pick up my partner.
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1: Copy, Care 5.
2: 322.
1: Go on.
2: Can you get a case over, please?
1: Case number 22 is 224062, 2246.
2: Oh, thank you.
1: You're welcome, 835. 245.
3: 245. 8046, say those people are waiting on the north end of the parking lot of the skate park for that unlock.
1: Sorry, say that again.
3: I believe it was 246 called in for a vehicle unlock in the parking lot of the skate park. Are they still there, and do they still need my assistance?
1: 246.
4: 46, go ahead.
1: Where is that car at that 245 needs to go to?
4: We are in the skate park parking lot.
1: 45.
3: Scott, you can keep me on my accident. I'll swing up there quick.

0: 240.
1: Yeah.
0: And 210.
2: 210.
0: Medics are now being requested.
2: Seven.

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0: Start a tow for an impound down to Southeast 14th and watchers for a Honda Pilot.
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1: Show us the 15th of Saxon, 14th of Hartford. Keep us on our case, please.
0: Copy. I'll have you check out this 901 East Park, 901 East Park at Weeks Middle School. For dispute, meet staff. They have a dispute going on between a student and teacher.
1: 231, we are assisting. We just pulled up on that action at Southeast 14th. In Hartford, before the other cars get here, we're just making sure on the injuries. Check.
0: Copy. I'll push you on that.

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1: Go on.
0: Is the wagon available?
1: They're on a dispute right now. I can put a trip in for them.
0: If they're on something, I'll just run this gallop to county myself, starting at 65.5.
1: I'll show you the route.

0: Is there anybody West Anniston 203 on a suspicious person with a weapon at 6 and Forest? Is there anybody citywide that can assist 203 on a suspicious person with a weapon at 6th and Forest?
1: All right, 203.
0: Both are 6th and Forest on a suspicious person with a weapon. Caller said just north of here, there's an intoxicated male pacing back and forth, armed with a knife. He's a black male in his 30s. Wearing a black oversized t-shirt and baggy pants. They say that the knife looks like a large folding blade pocket knife.
1: Yep.
0: 844.

0: South Aquarius Ministry responding 4020, Southeast Aid, still advised at 846, 220.
1: Sorry about that. That half dispute in the 26, we've already met with that lady. So you can dupe that in when those are clear it, and then you can
2: sure
1: go to Brubaker, talking to school staff here.
0: For reference to your same trip?
1: Yes, ma'am.
0: Copy that.

0: 240.
1: 240.
0: Can I get a case number?
1: Case is 22408, 22408.
0: Copy.

0: Is there anybody citywide that's close to 1717 GEO that can assist medics on a hemorrhage?
1: Yes, medic, can I that way?
0: All right, I'll start you up. I'll find you a backup. 1717 Keo, 1717 Keo. Medics are responding on a white female, short hair, dark tank top. Caller says she's bleeding all over the sidewalk and possibly high on something.
1: Yeah.
0: 239. Off WSS 245, you're all I have in citywide, 1717 Keo. Assisting medics on the hemorrhage.
2: Yeah.
0: 850.

0: 504 Charles.
1: 504 Charles.
0: You can disregard the other car. The gentleman with the knife is GOA, and nobody here seems to know what that caller was talking about.
1: Copy, 203.
2: All right, thanks.
1: 853.

0: 2:45. I'll be out with her at Tia Winland.
1: Copy.
2: Good.
1: We'll be out with her at Keo and Lynn. Two forty-five.
0: Go ahead.
1: And 2:39, apparently medics have already checked on her, and she wanted to walk herself to the hospital, and they've already went back in service.
0: Copy that. I will have a conversation with her and see where to go from there. You can probably just go at 39.
1: All right, 2:39.
2: Copy, thank you.
1: Day 57.
2: 2:46.
1: 2:46.
2: You can show us UTL on this guy. We can't locate him down here.
1: Copy. Bokars, I'll have you make Southwest 11th and Tuttle. Southwest 11th and Tuttle on a suspicious person. Caller said there's a homeless female lives in the area that's stolen some bicycle tires from people in the area. She's going to be a black female in her 30s, has a mohawk, black shirt, and army green pants.
2: Copy.
1: And 44 and 46, our caller says that they're not a victim. They're just a concerned citizen that she saw her with her third tire this morning walking eastbound on Tuttle.
2: Okay.
1: 858.

0: 231.
1: Reassess, then we'll take the dispute on McKinley.
2: One ice cream.
0: Okay.

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1: meet Matthew, reference a fraud report.
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0: I advise on some 1096 issues tonight.
1: Copy. And 245, I'll make a PDA at Penn and Buchanan.
0: Copy.

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0: 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The roads are functioning properly.
1: Copy.

0: 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Channel 3, please.
1: ICE is out here and drop this female off at county. My ending is 71.8, Lieutenant.
0: Copy.

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1: 607.
0: Yeah, the 1600 block of MLK assisting NID with 612.
1: Copy.
0: Excuse me, it'll be 622.
1: Sorry, say that last part again.
0: I'll be out with 622, not 612.
1: Copy, and you said 1600 block of MLK?
0: Yeah, 1600 West MLK.
1: Copy.

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1: Go ahead.
0: Sorry for that, missing 2B in the 23. And then as EFET cards become available, do you mind just floating my way and I'll let them know?
1: Yeah, I've got two Westside cards on MS and now 205.
2: 223 DPI advised. Can you send me on that?
1: Copy. 205. 205. 210.
0: 210.
1: 502. 502, Charlie. 500.
3: 504, go ahead, one.
1: 205, 210, 23, and 27, 3745 Amherst, 3745 Amherst on a missing juvenile. We meet with the mom here, said her daughter, Krista Grimm, is 13 years old, white female, 5'3", 140, last seen wearing a purple, blue, last seen wearing purple and blue unknown clothing. She went to school at Harding, told staff there that she had cut herself, and then ran out the door of Harding. This is about a 30-minute time delay. Dad's out looking for her on foot as well.
0: 222 DP.
1: 222.
0: Show me case, please, and go ahead and put me on that, please.
1: And all cards reference to the missing juvenile, 3745 Amherst. She's got purple hair and blue eyes, unknown clothing.

0: 327.
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0: Can you put school board dispatch, that phone number of the trip so I can call them?
1: Copy.

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1: She did.
0: Okay, we're getting a call on her now that she's laying on the sidewalk. Do we need to send another car?
1: Yeah, you did. Like I said, she's extremely 1096, so she's going to rest up and then she's going to walk to the hospital.
0: Copy.

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0: I was UTL east on Tuttle. You want to check with 44?
1: 44.
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0: Yep. All cars on receiving the missing juvenile, channel 4.

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1: Is this the message that you're on?
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0: Heavy makeup priority 2, welfare check, 6000 Creston, 6000 Creston, apartment 19, building A. You're going to be checking on Cash, a 4-year-old male, and Kaisa, a 3-year-old female. Dad's the caller, said that they live here with their mom. They haven't been to school at Mitchell Elementary. They haven't been there for a week. They live with Angeline, their mom. He said he can't go check on them because he doesn't want to get locked up.
1: Copy.
0: 937.

0: 202. Stand by 206, or correction, 246.
1: 246.
0: 202 and 246, 601 University, 601 University at McDonald's, on a dispute over trespass. Meet with the manager. They have a female in the store sleeping, another female by the McDonald's sign with a blanket on the corner, both refusing to leave.
1: Got it. 46, all
0: right, 202, you're in.

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1: Go ahead.
0: 245.
2: Go ahead.
0: Both guards will be held off the south side. 4600 Southeast 4. 4600 Southeast 4th, number 104 on a welfare check. We're going to be checking on Brian Halterman, a 48-year-old male. He lives here with his mom. Caller is going to be his home health care nurse. She's been trying to call him for 2 days, and he's not answering his phone. She went out here about 5 minutes ago and got no response at the door.
2: 45, I can advise.
0: All right. 44. I'm going to have you take a stalled vehicle that's also on the south side. They only have two cars. 600 block of Army Post. 600 block of Army Post. It's going to be a black sedan on the road.
3: Yeah. 231.
0: Go ahead.
4: 261.
3: We just drove by that stalled on Army Post. It looks like they ran out of gas. We can check on it later, but they're on a safe part of the road.
0: Okay, 244.
4: Yep.
0: 244, I'll put you on the SAPA dispute then. 6650 Southeast 5th, number 11, meet with McKenzie, having issues with the maintenance worker.
4: Yep.
0: 261.
4: You want to take something else?
0: Yeah, I'll put you guys, I'll actually disregard. Are you south right now?
4: We're about Southeast 4th MLK.
0: Okay, the east side is pretty backed up too on this missing juvie, so I'll put you on this dispute at the Motel 6, 4940 East 14th, 4940 East 14th. The meeting with the front desk worker, they have a resident there screaming and yelling and making threats to kill the employee. The suspect's going to be Sam Eller, a white female in her 40s. She's wearing a black shirt, black leggings, no shoes. She stays in 123. She's yelling about internet scams and saying the hotel stole $16,000 from her.
4: Okay, I'm right.
0: Copy, thank you.

0: stays in 123. She's yelling about internet scams and saying the hotel stole $16,000 from her.
1: Okay, right.
0: Copy, thank you.

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1: Go ahead.
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1: Go, thank you.
0: You're welcome.

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1: Air 9.
0: Air 9, we have an injured on the board for you to take a look at.
1: I mean, you can clear me with an impound and put me on it.
0: Copy. Aaron, are you dead? Are you done with this dead animal?
1: If you can clear me with an impound.
0: Copy.

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0: Permission to hold a vandalism report over the time an assault vehicle.
1: Yep, that's fine.
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0: 去了去了
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0: 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We have a theft in progress. Two individuals entering our car.
1: Is there anybody that can assist 202-5901 Douglas at Target?
2: Two oh three, I haven't made this trip yet.
1: 203, what would you say?
2: I haven't made this trip yet, I can't get that way.
1: Copy, I'll pitch on it. He's gonna be on off after in progress at Target 5901 Douglas.
2: Copy.
1: Go ahead.
2: Chase mate, back in.
1: Copy.

0: Southside Ferry is my next responding. 4106 Southwest 7th Boulevard at 956. Pair 5.
1: Pair 5.
0: I just sent you guys a trip. If you want to take a look at it, let me know if that's something you think you can handle.
1: Yes, we can handle it. Thanks.
0: Copy. Thank you.

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0: 2355 East University. 2355 East University at the laundry place for dispute over trespass. Meet Diane, the employee. She had the same female from yesterday's back and refusing to leave again.
1: Copy.

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0: You want to send me medics, adult male, alert, conscious breathing, said he's in pain.
1: Copy.
0: He's saying abdominal pain.
1: Copy.

0: Is there anybody, citywide, that can assist the east side on the freeway, mile marker 12, I 235 eastbound for an accident with unknown injuries? 245.
1: Hey, Brian, checks okay on 10-8 here, accident at west.
0: All right, 245. It's going to be mile marker 12, I 235 eastbound for an accident with unknown injuries. We're taking a lot of calls here. It's a truck that just ran off the exit into the ditch.
1: Copy, come from the words off.
0: We did just get another call saying the occupants are okay and refusing medics.
1: Copy.
0: 202.
2: I'll be needing a case number for the original theft from yesterday and then an additional case number for the fresh theft.
0: Okay, I'm going to put you on a new trip for the first case number, and then I'll assign one to this one, too.
2: All right.

All right, 202, the one for yesterday is 22414, 22414. And the one for today is 22415, 22415.

0: different thing.
1: Go on.
0: Hey, will you put me out at, I'll take that trip at 10th and Walnut on the suspicious person. And, I'm with, Sergeant Allen as well. We'll take that advice on it.
1: You're with who?
0: Sergeant Allen.
1: Copy. I'll put you both on it. 245.
2: Go ahead.
1: There's some troopers in the area. They're going to assist you and check on this as well.
2: Copy.

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0: Permission to hold a dispute for trespass approaching the time.
2: Copy the sign.
0: Copy. And 504.
2: Go ahead.
0: Permission to hold a couple Southside trips all over the time and approaching?
2: Yep, that's okay.
0: Copy.

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0: 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And you can clear that stall. It's gone now.
1: Happy.

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1: Unit calling.
0: 244, I'm here. Could you give the caller a call back to let me in, please?
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0: Let me kill myself in 608 at 4028 East 14th Street. This is the NID. Call a homeless scouter.
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0: Assistant on Amber, they take that dispute and advise it's over the time limit.
1: Copy.
2: Two thirty nine. Being cleared with an accident case, and then I need to be out of service at the fairgrounds for me to stay for police.
1: Copy.

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0: 3310 Southeast 14th. 3310 Southeast 14th at Flower. I'm on a video to report. Mute them, please. They believe their window was shot out last night.
1: Thanks. 231.
0: Can I have you check out Southwest 6 and Army Post? Southwest 6 Army Post for a white Ford Edge that's sold now.
1: Copy, we're here.
0: Copy.
1: 223 DP.
0: 223.
1: You can clear me assisted. I'll take that burglary report in 24.
0: Copy.
1: Two twenty-two. Show me assisted, I can take that half of my beat.
0: I'll put you on it. And 22, I'm going to put you on this message as well.

0: Downtown Cars Broadcast, reckless driver, Southeast 14th and Hartford. Southeast 14th and Hartford on a bright blue sports car traveling northbound at a high rate of speed at 1019.
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1: Copy, stand by.

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1: Copy, you're on.

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0: 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Can you please send an officer over here?
1: Anybody east able to break and assist Tier 5 at 4150 Maple Street?

0: 502. 44. 244.
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0: All right, I'll say that en route over there. Thank you.

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0: Copy.

0: 223. 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
1: 223, your case number is 22416. 22416.
0: Copy that. Two o'clock.
2: Yeah, I was just checking. School board patrol said mobile crisis was on their way to Dad's house here on Amherst. Is that correct?
1: School board patrol has their own mobile crisis officers or workers that may be going over there. Ours are not.
2: Okay. Copy. I did not know that. Thank you.
1: I advise on MF Visional, heading towards my half. You say you advise on the message and now you're en route to the dispute?
2: Yes, sir.
1: Copy that.
3: 210.
1: 210.
3: Is there an apartment associated with the caller? I'm not finding anyone outside.
1: We will call her and find out.
3: Okay.
1: Is that 231?
4: The owner showed up. He has a plan. He's going to call us if that fails. We'll get any more calls. He's fine. Good night.

0: Suzanne.
1: Suzanne.
0: She left. She just wanted to know if you got her out of there. She said that the she didn't see her when she left, but she didn't know if you guys chased her out or not.
1: Copy. I'm UTL on anyone in the backyard.

0: 245.
1: I keep the harassment in the lobby.
0: Sorry, I was on the phone at the same time. Did you say you were going to take the harassment at the police department?
1: That's correct.
0: Thank you, sir. 210, you're in service.
2: Driver.

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1: Go ahead, buddy.
0: Can I get a case number and ident, please?
1: For your case numbers, 22417, 22417. 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
2: Good.
1: Need you at 3310 Southeast 14th, 3310 Southeast 14th, reference of vandalism. Case number is 22417.
2: Okay. Yeah.
1: 210.
3: 210.
1: 831 42nd, and be at the Des Moines Playhouse on a hit-and-run report. Meet with Madison. She'll be in the back parking lot in a white Volkswagen Tiguan. She got hit on the freeway, exited there. She's got the license plate of the vehicle.
3: Got me.
1: 473. 473.
4: The OWIM is clear. We're en route to the COC for the blood draw search warrant. And can you let them know?
1: .473, I heard you say the OWIM is clear. What was the rest there?
4: Well, we're en route to the COC for them to do an OWI blood draw search warrant. Can you let them know?
1: Copy, we'll call them.
4: Thank you.
1: .261. You been calling?
0: .261.
1: Go ahead.
0: Case number harassment.
1: Case number is 22418.
0: I'm sorry, I didn't get that.
1: 22418.
0: Copy, I'm out to the county with a female.
1: Copy.

0: Prego, tio. Follow two. Hey, I'm out here assisting at 4150 Maple. Can you start AR or AR 7 out here? Dispatch Animal Control. Dispatch to Animal Control.
1: Okay.
0: AR7 502 is requesting your assistance at 4150 Maple, 4150 Maple.
1: Copy, I can head that way in maybe like 5 or 10 minutes here. I'll be ready.
0: Copy, let me know when you're done on Columbus. I'll take you off and put you on that one.
1: Will do.
0: Westside Cars, medics are out 2100 block Ingersoll on a sick person. 1038.

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1: 220.
0: Can you put the neighborhood officer's name and phone number on that trip?
1: Stand by, we'll put it in there. Anybody central breaking assist 246 on a welfare check?
0: 46, I read. You can just send it to me.
1: Copy.

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1: 234.
0: Okay, Summer.
1: Your case is 22420.
2: 210.
1: 210.
2: Case number.
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2: Got it.
1: 227. 227.
3: We have a mobile crisis coming in here.
1: Our mobile crisis has not been tripped there yet, no, but I couldn't tell you if School Board Patrol had their mobile crisis coming there.
3: Copy, thanks.
0: Two oh two.
4: Could I have 203 call me? A lot of developing things here. Area code 515-979-1542.
1: 203.
0: You're going with that number?
1: 515-979-1542.
0: Copy.

0: Sí, por favor.
1: Hey, you can show me a casemate on this, and I'm being told that there's another report in the lobby, is that correct?
0: Yeah, there is a vandalism report, meeting with Ross and the rest of you.
1: You can show me on that?
0: Good. Yeah, their mobile crisis worker has been there, I guess. It's still there, too.
2: Sorry, there is a miscommunication. I thought our mobile crisis was coming out, but, yep, they sure are here, and we don't need ours. Thank you, sir.
0: Copy. We're trying to get this whole new thing figured out.

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1: Please switch it out here, we'll be back in.
0: Copy, 205, make 1434, 57th place. 1434, 57th place, will be on a civil dispute. Meet with Brian, said his ex-girlfriend is holding their children and bringing the court order for custody.
1: Copy.
0: 220.
2: Pardon.
0: 100 East Euclid. 100 East Euclid Base Hardware on a trespass dispute. The third-party callers, staff notified management that there's a male here refusing to leave. Somewhat slumped over, but refusing medics. RP's going to call back with more when they get to the scene.

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1: Can I get a case number?
0: 45, your case is 22423.
1: Thank you.
2: AR-7.
0: AR-7.
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0: Copy.

0: 231. Now, 31 make 201 East, or sorry, 201 County Line. 201 County Line and McCombs on town property. Meet Keith in the office.
1: Copy. Just saying over. Tune in.
0: I've only got two cars south.
1: Copy.

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1: 231. Would you like us to go?
0: Sure, I'll map you off your trip. Put you on it. It's, 700 block 38, 700 block 38, white male in his 30s, white tank top, carrying a blue shirt, green tan pants, walking around northbound. Reporting party caught him opening his car doors and then

0: 31.
1: Would you like us to go?
0: 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It's, 700 block of 38th, 700 block of 38th, white male in his 30s, white tank top, carrying a blue shirt, green tan pants, walking around northbound. Reporting party caught him opening his car doors and then scared him off.
1: Got him.

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1: Go ahead.
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1: You have indeed.

0: 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Right. Trip canceled, you're in.
1: Copy, thank you.
0: Westside Cars, Medic Center out to the 3700 block of Beaver off Fall, 1057.

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0: First on Ovid on China. They're sitting at a large greenhouse. There are very, very young children running around naked with no adults. Currently, they're on the front porch.
1: Copy.
2: T-44.
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2: 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We're going to come up with a different plan here.
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0: AR-7, you can be in service.
3: 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Pair 5 DP.
0: Pair 5.
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0: Copy.
1: 246.
0: 246.
1: Can you show me en route down to the shelter the follow-up on this message?
0: Copy.

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0: Looks like a Mediacom cable. Will you notify them? And I put some notes in the trip for you to look at.
1: Copy. Did you move it out of the road?
0: Yep. I put some notes in the trip for you.
1: Okay. I don't see any notes in the trip, so I don't know if they went through or not. Oh, there they went.
0: Apparently, I need to hit the submit button, Michael.
1: Copy.

0: 这个方向。
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0: I'm going to be transporting this juvenile female to Lutheran. My starting is 75.4 and school board mobile crisis is going to follow.
1: Got it.

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0: 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I'm in route 1215 Forest.
1: Copy. Say you're going to 1215 Forest.
2: Yes.

0: 09.
1: AR 9.
0: I'm having some computer troubles. Did it show me cleared from my injured and out of service?
1: I don't have you out of service, but I've got you available.
0: Can you take me out of service temporarily?
1: Copy. Q46 EP.
2: 246.
3: I advised on this, and you can send me that mental. We got tripped down there on him this morning.
1: Copy. Q40. 1080 states. 1080 states on a Beanie report. Mute Shannon.
2: Got it.

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0: Tier 5, I've got a welfare check for you. 1697 Francis, 1697 Francis. Checking on Nicole Navarez. She's a 41-year-old female. Estranged from her husband. She does have a stalker, sounds like. Waterworks is her employer, and they'd like us to check. Make sure that she's okay. She was no-call, no-show this week. Her phone's been turned off, and her emails aren't going through.
1: Copy.

0: 220. Right. 1404 Des Moines. McDonald's on trespass dispute with a larger group of students that are causing issues there.
1: Got it.
0: 227. 227.

0: Is that 602?
1: Yep, 602, I'm out at Southwest, Mac and Fraser with that dispute. I'll advise.
0: Copy, thank you.

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0: Can you call Polk County Dispatch, please?
1: Copy.

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1: 5.
0: Be advised out here on a civil issue. We'll be back in.
1: Copy. I'm going to send you a VHS China trip.
0: Yeah, I mean,

0: 231, new peep.
1: 231.
0: We advise tonight.
1: Copy. Two thirty-four.
2: Case number.
1: Your case number is going to be 22424. 22424.
2: Thank you.
1: 245.
2: Good.
1: Southwest 9th and Olinda. Southwest 9th and Olinda on a Priority 1 PDA accident. Camper came off of the truck and hit a pole. Split the pole down the middle. It's holding the pole up and wires are starting to fall now. Mid-American's been notified. It'll be just east of here.
0: Copy.
3: P22DP.
1: 222.
3: LMV case, let's advise. I'll be clear from that. I can head towards that depth of the 24.
1: Copy.
4: MC1.
1: MC1. Can
4: you copy an address?
1: Go ahead with it.
4: 2400 Southeast 7th Lane in Grimes. I will be out with deputies.
1: Copy.

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0: 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So call me tonight.
1: Copy.

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1: Copy that. 244.
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1: Case number is 22425. 22425.
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0: Copy.
1: .222. 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
0: Robert Tucker.
1: Copy that. 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
1: Copy, thank you.

0: Anybody central break for a welfare check? 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
1: We can take it.
0: All right, 555 Fifth Avenue, 555 Fifth Avenue, Duty Tower. Apartment number 2011-2011, checking on Mike Chow, 65-year-old male. No contact in a while. Last time he used his access card was 9-3. He lives alone. The manager will be the reporting party. She'll be meeting with you in the lobby.
1: Yeah.

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1: 231.
0: Where are you two on that mental problem?
1: The one at 8th and Locust.
0: Yep.
1: Copy.

0: 245. 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Well, Mid-America's going to call us back with an ETA. They're going to have one.
1: Copy.

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2: Show me out to Iowa Bird Rehab, 3108 49th Street. I'm going to take this back.
1: Copy. Can you give me the address one more time?
2: Sir, 3108 49th Street.
1: Copy.

0: 222. Now, Robert, can I get a case number, please?
1: Case number is going to be 22427. 22427.
0: Thank you.

0: 220. Meg, 4950 East 14th, 4950 East 14th, quality in suites on a trespass dispute. Meet with the clerk there, they had some guests who were kicked out for destroying a room, they're now in the lobby refusing to leave.
1: Got it.
2: Two oh three.
3: Can I get a case number out here?
0: 203, your case number is 22428.
3: Got it.
4: Two forty-six. You have a second report out here in the lobby.
0: I do. There's a fraud report.
4: Okay. You can show me the case on the first one, and I'll go take that one.
0: Yeah, we meet with Robbie in the vestibule.
1: Yeah.
0: Westside Cars Medic turned off of the 4300 block Grand Avenue. Sick person, 1144.

0: 231.
1: 231.
0: We can dispatch in a clear channel for research, please.
1: Yeah, let me find you somebody. Hang on just a second.
0: Thank you.

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1: All right.
2: 222.
0: Hey, the east side camera, if they're available. 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
3: Ninety-four.
2: Adam Nugent, 1808 Delaware. 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
3: Perfect.

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1: All right. You can hold them.

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0: Hey, yeah, case number.
1: Case number is going to be 22430. 22430.
0: Happy, thank you.

0: 223
1: 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Okay, Samantha, come here.
0: Copy.
1: You can just let me that hit and run.
0: Copy, 23.

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0: 203. 203. Just show me tonight with a case, and I gotta go put an item on my property. I slid by Bates Park, telling this guy to move on, but he wants to speak to his supervisor about camping in the park. Start one this way. Copy, 501. Go ahead. Yeah, up at Bates Park, 203 stopped and talked to the suspicious person about camping in the park, and he wants to speak to his supervisor about it. Copy, you can clear from this thing with 504. I'll head that way. Copy.
1: Yep. 2600 Southwest 9th,
0: Lincoln on an assault report, and a student that bit a teacher.
1: Awesome. Definitely.

0: 504 Charles.
1: Go ahead.
0: My computer's being a little slow. You still got that suspicious at Principal Park?
1: I do.
0: I'll take that advice.
1: Copy.

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1: Go 1215-6
0: on hit and run. Caller said a white Nissan van. And then another van pulled in after hitting a white Silverado on the intersection of Penn University and then took off.
1: Copy.
0: Case number missing person. 22431.
2: Copy, thanks.
0: 203.
3: 23. Yeah, I think that trip you just sent 203 on is the other half of my accident victim yet, but if you could just have him let me know if he finds that run vehicle.
0: Yeah, I was just trying to get a hold of him for that. 203.
1: I'm direct on that.
0: Hop on, Charlie. 501, Charlie.
4: Who's lying to me with me, the people who called this in or the people camping there?
0: The people camping there.
4: Copy. Have our officers already been out there and spoken with them?
0: 203 was out there.
4: Copy. Thanks.
0: And 203...
1: Okay.
0: Yeah, according to the camera, that white van is sitting in the parking lot at 1215 6th Avenue.
1: Copy, in that way.
0: Dispatch Animal Control.
5: 7.
0: What, you know I got a sick animal on the screen?
5: I just dropped that bat off if you want to put me on it. I'm not that far away.
0: Copy.
5: Care 5, DP.
0: Care 5.
5: She's in the hospital. We are back in service.
0: Cavies.

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2: Hey, since we still don't have a ETA for a Mid-American, can you get a hold of the city to see if we can get some barricades so we can shut down from Cortland all the way to Southwest 9th on Olinda? This pole is probably going to have to be completely replaced, so it's gonna take a while.
1: Copy.

0: Over.
1: I have the run vehicle out here in the laundry parking lot. Who was the other end of this?
0: That's 223. 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
1: I'll give him a call.
0: Okay.

0: And 203, do we have any Spanish-speaking officers available? Come down here and translate.
1: Anybody speak Spanish on the air? 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Still three negative. Copy, thanks.

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0: Be advised. We'll start for the trespass.
1: Copy.

0: 261. 61. Yeah, he's a sergeant down to 4106 south, well, east 13th. We had somebody back into us.
1: Okay, I assume you're not at the jail any longer.
0: No.

0: 504. Five oh two, what was that?
1: I'll head down there.
0: Okay. 261-4106 East 13th isn't a good address.
1: Southeast 13th.
0: Done. Copy.

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1: Go ahead.
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0: 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Case name 10-8.
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0: 4701 East Valdez Drive. 4701 East Valdez Drive on a mental trip. Me with mom here. Her son is talking about hearing voices and wandering around the house talking to himself. He's not violent, no weapons.
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0: 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Five three, David.
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2: Five oh four, Charles.
0: 504, Charlie.
2: Was it 504 David that was looking for that car?
0: 503 David.
2: Can I get him on a quick channel?
0: Channel 3, 503 David.
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0: But he's South breaking. It says 239 on a domestic fight.
1: 231. Shows up in case. We'll go.
0: Copy, 231. Australian route 7462 Meadowlands Drive on a domestic fight. A lot of yelling and screaming on the phone.

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1: Copy.

0: No, they didn't give us an ETA. 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
1: Yeah, that'd be great. We got the camper out of the way, but just with how everything's sitting, I don't think it's a good idea to let people go down it.
0: Copy.

0: 245.
1: Go ahead.
0: 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They just pulled in.
1: Okay.

0: Anybody east? American assist 222 on welfare check. 4325 East 29th.
1: What are the details?
0: Property manager is the caller. They want to meet with us there. They got a call from the post office saying that the mail's stacking up here. Checking on a 80 male in his 80s, Robert Butler. Nobody's seen him in a while.
1: Copy, I can advise on him.
0: Copy.

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2: Five oh one.
1: Good. Permission to hold a dispute, assault, suspicious activity, suspicious info, and abandon all over the time.
0: Copy, that's fine.
1: 1246.

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0: He's moving along. Advice, you have lunch available.
1: See ya.
0: Thank you.
1: Westside Cars broadcast reckless driver from 30th and Forest. It's a silver Toyota Corolla last seen northbound, couple minute time delay. Throwing things from the car at pedestrians as it passed by. Vehicle's plate was Lincoln Tom Whiskey 64. Sorry, Lincoln Tom Whiskey 654. Lincoln Tom Whiskey 654. Broadcast time 12:49.
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1: Keep serving Cedric for an impound on a center view with the rear flat there.
0: Copy, we'll call him.

0: 493.
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0: Yep, I'm downtown only.
1: And 495 is too?
0: Yes.
1: Copy.

0: 239, is that you?
1: Yeah, if you have another car available, we'll be able to get this title right. 8414.
0: You got a lot of static. I heard you say another car available. All I got was two men. I'll get them over to you. 231.
2: Copy, right.

0: 322.
1: 222.
0: I'll see the property manager in the area. Can you give him a call and have him meet me at the address, please?
1: Copy, we'll call him.

0: 205.
1: 205. 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We'll be back in. We can take that to speed that's been holding.

0: Looks like 202 just took that. You guys want to take the suspicious activity of 5810 Carpenter?
1: Copy.
0: 222. Go ahead. Channel 3, please. Copy.

0: 09.
1: Go ahead.
0: I think I'm having a computer problem again. Am I attached to the East 34th and East University Stray?
1: Yes.
0: Copy. Thank you.

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1: 223.
0: Round of 50 by 203. We have an accident case and a couple citations. I'll leave 10-8 and you have a lunch open.
1: Copy. 203 is 203 in as well.
0: Alright, you also check with him?
2: 203, can you show me in route to the station for the island property?
1: Copy. 223, yeah, I can show you out.
0: For sure.
2: T-34. This is a secure building. Can you call him, see if he can let me in?
1: Copy.

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1: How about going back to three?

0: AR 9.
1: Janet?
0: I don't know if you're on anything right now or not, but I got a cruelty. It's a priority 2 cruelty in here.
1: Copy, I'll go again.
0: Copy.

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1: MC1.
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1: Eastside car is FD's and roughly 100 block of Northwest Aurora on public assist 1314.

0: Anybody south breaking 1639 on a welfare check?
1: 39, I read it, I can buzz.
0: Copy 39, I'll put you on it. Other car that was in there, sorry.
2: 231, we assisted and dropped him off at 804 Mill Morton.
0: I believe you were asking for a meal. Yes, I'll put you on it.
2: No, we're 10-8. We just dropped him off and assisted tonight.
0: Oh, okay. I thought you said ask for a meal in there, too. Copy. I got you in.
3: Three oh five. Dispatcher on 3, please.
0: Go to channel 4. I'll get somebody over there a second.
3: Okay.

0: 231.
1: Okay.
0: All right. 231. Where are you guys at?
2: Sailor Watson.
0: Yes. All right, let me have you assist west. You're not very far from this. 1456 4th, be on a beanie, not checked. Me to Tyler, he works at the Renter's Warehouse. There's a vacant home. He opened the door for inspection. There was a dog barking on the inside, and someone's trying to talk through the ring camera on the home.
2: Oh. Copy.
0: Sorry, 244. Eleven twenty-six Ninth Street. Assist medics on a cardiac arrest.
1: Got it.
0: .222. 20-minute EPA on your locksmith. White Ford Focus.
1: Perfect, thank you.

0: 305. They'll be in route.
1: Okay, thank you.
0: Go ahead. 42nd Ingersoll. 42nd Ingersoll will be on a stalled vehicle over the time.
1: Copy.

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1: Case number is 22437, 22437. Southside cars, medics are around to the 200 block of Army Post. 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
0: We can't from this. Do you have a signal for available?
1: I'll show you out.

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1: 310.
2: 310, make 1917 Hickman. 1917 Hickman on suspicious information. Meet with Joel. He's a probation officer there.
1: Copy.
2: 234.
0: Computer's not working. What's my case again?
2: 22437. 22437.

0: 202.
1: Case number?
0: 22438.
1: Copy, this will end up being an assault.
0: Copy.

0: Right. 205?
1: Hey, case number, please.
0: You say it, case number, I can barely hear you.
1: Yeah, I'm sorry. Say case number, please.
0: Case number is 22439.
1: Thank you.
0: Two forty-four.
2: I'll take a case number, please. And can we notify the ME?
0: Case number is 22440. 22440. We'll give the ME out there.
2: Copy.

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0: 240 East Walnut, 240 East Walnut, City Square, Lost on 5th Court. Meet with Bobby.

0: 303. He bounces. I guess I'm going to be following a car associated with a 99 subject, Queen Charles Mary 174. I'm going to wait to light it up until I get more. We'll be going on the eastbound off-ramp on Keo right now. Looks like we'll be setting up to go south on Keo.
1: What was the license plate on it?
0: Queen Charles Mary 174.
1: Copy. The other car that was in there said they're going to back him up.
0: 342 en route.
1: Three,
0: I still haven't lit him up yet.

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1: Copy, westbound on the Oak Ridge, 342.
2: 5351, what's he wanted for?
0: Willful injury, we're pulling into Maverick on the line up.
1: Copy, pulling into the Maverick. You want me to hold?
0: Stand by.
1: 342. They're going to be at the Maverick on Keel.
0: Copy, we're correct.

0: If you're willing, Gus, you can disregard anyone that's not on scene.
1: Copy. 42, did you guys make it?
2: Yeah, we're here.
1: Okay, anybody not on scene at the Maverick on Keo, you can be in service.
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0: 222.
1: Locksmith got me in. 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
0: Copy.
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0: Okay.
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0: .342, can you go to 3 for dispatch?
1: Copy 3.
2: .310.
0: .310.
2: Can you turn it, please?
0: Case number is 22441. 22441.
2: Thank you.
3: 336 CP.
0: 336.
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1: I'll show you out. Anybody west, break for an accident with an uninjury is about King and Hickman.
2: Who are you?
1: Are you even calling? I can barely hear you.
2: Who are you? It'll go.
1: Copy 488, I'll put you on, thank you. It's an MOT and Hickman. Two cars, SUV and a sedan.
2: Copy.

0: 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Well, I've got one in service. East.
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1: Copy.
0: There we go.
1: Okay.
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1: 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Can I get a case number?
0: 22442. 22442.
1: Probably thank you.

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0: 1201 East Bell, 1201 East Bell. Apartment number 11 on a domestic fight. Female says the roommate just pushed her down and he won't leave. Caller refusing rescue.
1: Copy. 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
1: For your case numbers are going to be 22443, 22444.
0: Copy, thanks.

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0: 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It's a dark SUV. Westbound left turn lane.
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0: 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Nobody was home. Added some trip notes. 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
1: Copy.

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1: So yeah.
0: Okay.

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1: Southside Cars broadcast for reckless driver from Southeast 14th and Indianola. Southbound is a black Mazda license plate, Queen King Tom 658. Queen King Tom 658. Occupants are displaying road rage towards other drivers. Broadcast sounds 1411.

0: 245.
1: Make the Raccoon River at about, looks like just past Gray's Lake or going past Gray's Lake. Assist FD on a wet rescue. 504.
0: 504.
1: We got a wet rescue going on, white male, treading water in the river, Raccoon River. He's going past Gray's Lake right now.
0: Copy. I'm just getting logged in. Put me on it.
1: Copy.

0: 2:45.
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0: It looks like he's still going. He's on the south side of the river, still floating down. But he fell off of a bridge or somewhere up the river there. I'm not sure if the best bet's going to be to go down Southwest 9th and try to hit him off the Southwest 9th bridge. Oh. 347.
2: You can clear us advised. Is there somebody in the river? I have the drone I can put up there. 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
0: Yeah, I'll put you guys on it. There's a guy in the Raccoon River just north of Gray's Lake.
2: Copy, you know.
0: 332. Now, disregard. 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
0: Our caller is going to be just south of Southwest 11th and Dartway. Keep an eye on him. So if you go to Southwest 9th Street, you should be able to catch up to him. Our caller's on the north side of the river, by the way.
2: Copy. You said he's on the south side of the river.
0: Yeah, the guy floating was floating north, more towards the south side of the river, but our caller's on the north side.
2: Copy.

0: 245, any update?
1: 245, are you asking for an update, is that correct?
0: Yeah, I can see the firefighters on the other side of the river. Do you have an updated location and description of this guy?
1: Looks like truck one was being waved down by a pedestrian under the Southwest 9th Bridge, and the next caller said he's in the brush on the south shore. We have medic four that's on foot headed westbound currently.
0: Copy. I am on the south side here. I'll start you on form.
1: Copy.
0: 503, I'm also currently underneath the Southwest 9th Bridge.
1: Copy.
2: 305 DP.
1: Go ahead.
2: DOA, what's next?
1: Stand by for another.

0: 305, I got three report trips on the west side. If you want to take your pick.
1: I'm coming up to the 2700 block of Ingersoll. I'll just take that theft report first.
0: Sounds good, thanks.

0: 503, David.
1: Go ahead, sir.
0: Does anyone still have eyes on the person in the water?
1: Negative. Our last call was the pedestrian. He said he was losing sight. And it looks like fire department just asked the same of you guys, and we were still you feel.
0: Copy. Sounds like we're all still UCL at this point. We're walking the shore as best we can.
1: Copy. Go ahead.
2: Can I have a case number, please?
1: Case is going to be 224-48, 224-48.
2: Copy, thank you, ma'am.
1: You're welcome.
3: Three twenty-four. Case made. I'll take whatever's next.
1: I'm gonna keep in for now, unless you want to check out the suspicious activity in the 26.
3: Copy. I can start that work.
1: It's been holding for about 2 hours, so I'm gonna have you check the area. Thank you.

0: Air 9.
1: Air 9.
0: We are going to be headed to... I believe I updated my address to Broadlands. We're now going to be headed back to the Watrous Avenue address.
1: Copy.
2: 245, I got eyes on him. He's like right in the middle of the river. We are maybe 200 yards to the west of Southwest 9.
1: Copy. Eyes on the male in the water, 200 yards west of Southwest 9.
2: .245, he's moving at a pretty good rate because of the elevation of the river. If we can get that drone in the air to make sure that we can maintain visual on him, that'd be great.
3: 47, I got eyes.
1: Copy.

0: 305.
1: But.
0: How do you meet your ship?
1: Yeah, I'm talking to them now.
0: Copy. Do you have anyone else west that can break for a welfare check? Go ahead, sir.
2: Just an update for you. This gentleman is claiming that he was the victim of a shooting. If we have additional vehicles in the area to check the surrounding bridges for an additional scene.
0: Six twelve.
3: That might be the guy that was reporting his girlfriend or fiance reported he got shot down by the river earlier. Just a thought.
0: Copy. We just had shift change. Do you know about what time that was today?
3: I don't.
0: Copy. Thank you for the information.
4: 328.
0: 28.
4: Secure building, you want to give 17 a call and let them know we're out front?
0: Copy.
5: 342 DP.
0: Stand by. 361.
4: Go ahead.
0: Can I have you guys check around the Southwest 7th Bridge, possibly, for anything that would relate to a shooting at this time?
6: Yeah, do we know where we're at? We're on Southwest 7th Bridge right now.
0: Negative, we do.
2: Work with pretty limited information here. I would say if not that bridge, the pedestrian bridge that goes out from Great Lake there.
0: Copy, possibly on the pedestrian bridge.
6: Can you send 9?
0: We're going to have you check the pedestrian bridge. That's what trip history indicates where it might have happened at or where previous calls were.
6: Copy.
0: 342.
5: 342, we assisted here. We can help on this wet rescue slash look for a scene.
0: Copy. I'm going to have you head towards the pedestrian bridge.
5: Copy and run. 310 DP.
0: 310.
5: Case made. Thanks for that welfare check.
0: Show you on it. Thank you.

0: Go for it, baby.
1: We're underneath the Southwest 9th Bridge right now, tossing a rope. Hopefully you can catch it.
2: 47, it looks like he's trying to swim away from their bags that they're tossing.
0: 46, he's got floaties on his arm. He doesn't appear to be in too much distress. He's playing in here in the water.
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0: 501, David.
1: Go ahead, Cor.
0: Got a person down west, nobody in to go. Permission to hold it for first available?
1: Yep, that's fine.
0: Copy, thank you.
2: Bravo 4, David. This guy's not cooperating here with FD. They're trying to get him out of the water, but he keeps trying to swim away.
0: Copy. Male possibly not cooperating.

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1: Go ahead.
0: Can you show me your service?
1: Copy.
2: 361.
1: Go ahead.
2: This man is definitely not cooperating. It looks like he has floaties on his arms and he's back floating down the river.
1: Copy, back floating down the river, not cooperating.

0: 342.
1: Just a guess here. This guy in the river, he might be related to a trip on the 7th of September under trip number T26014-1972, and it's going to be possibly a David Wilhelm. Date of birth, 1978-0623.
0: Copy, we'll check it out.

0: 324.
1: This check's okay. It was just a vehicle repossession. I'll be 10-8.
0: Copy. Thank you.

0: 05.
1: Five, sir.
0: Give me my trip number, please.
1: Your trip number is TTOM 260-142-900.
0: Copy, thank you.
1: You're welcome.

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1: Case number, please.
0: Case number is going to be 22449.
2: 22449.
3: 305
0: DP. Go ahead, sir.
3: Entry notes advised. Is there a welfare check or a person down that I can assist on?
0: 203. I have another West Side car. Would you like him to assist you?
1: I'll advise you now.
0: Copy 305 redirect.
3: I'm direct. You can send me whatever's next.
0: Copy. Send me for another.

0: can I have one officer on scene of the wet rescue head to the Principal Park boat ramp to meet with FD there, please?
1: 342, we can start that way.
0: Copy, thank you.
2: Three oh five.
0: Go ahead, sir.
2: I can just take the dispute and I beat and advise.
0: Sure, Your Honor, thank you.
1: 303, you can show me assisted out here. Altoona took custody of this guy. You want to see if 305 wants another?
0: I'll show you on it. Thank you.
1: Level 4 data.
0: Go ahead.
3: Hey, can you send one of my central cars over to the principal boat ramp over there where they're going to be getting out so we can chat with this guy?
0: You have 342s already en route.
3: Thank you.

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0: 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You can also clear the other one in the 25 that's tagged as well.
1: Copy, thank you.
2: Good.
1: I'm going to send you a trip.
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0: 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I'll be tonight.
1: Copy. 336 DP.
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1: 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I'll be 10-8. 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
0: 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He's alert, conscious breathing, highly intoxicated.
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0: 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It is a motorcycle driver wearing all black, speeding and weaving in and out of traffic. 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
2: 342 Gibbons.
0: 342 Gibbons.
2: Any plans? We're going to be going to Methodist.
0: Copy to Methodist.

0: 347.
1: Go ahead, sir.
0: Have we pulled a case for the swimming man yet?
1: Negative.
0: Copy. Does anybody want the case? Otherwise, I can write it up.
1: Case is going to be 22451, 22451.
0: Copy.

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0: Both cars, I'm going to have you start for an unknown problem. 3446 East 33rd Street. We have an open line with a female who's yelling and screaming, not responding to any questioning at this time. Possibly going to be multiple people on scene.
2: Copy.
1: 21, copy.

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0: 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There's three over here.
1: Yes, sir. 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
1: So the 500 block of 5th, correct?
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0: I'll show you on it. 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
0: MC4? MC4, I'm going to have you start for a mental problem with officers. It's going to be 4326 Hickman Road, and it's for an adult male.
1: Copy. 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
1: I'm in service.
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0: Both cars on the Audi start for an attempt to locate. It's going to be at Methodist. Looks like we have a white female named Rhonda who has taken off. She was about to be put on a 40-hour hold. She's going to be white female, red shirt, yellow bottoms, last seen running southbound from the hospital towards the QT.
1: Got it.

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1: Okay, thank you.
0: 303.
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3: MC4.
0: All units, your trip has canceled. I'll show you back in service.
1: Coming.
3: Okay, thank you.
0: .303 and .305, I'm going to send you the next one. It's going to be a neighborhood dispute on Washington.
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1: Care 5.
0: I'm going to start you towards the station on a mental problem. It's going to be for a male in the vestibule. Care 1 is attempting to make contact right now as well.
1: Copy.
2: Go ahead.
0: Assistant
2: tonight.
0: Copy. Eastside Cars Medics en route to 3234 Indianapolis Avenue on a sick person. Bill advice. Go ahead, sir.
3: We're a little ways off, but he's put on the speed with 503 David until he finds his place.
0: Copy, I'll show you on it.
4: 5222. I'll be working at Mercy till 2300.
0: Copy, thank you.

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0: 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I believe it's going to be 7141 East 5th. All right, guys.
1: Copy.

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0: 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We can start that LMB.
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1: Copy that. I can show you guys back in.
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1: 503, David.
3: 503, I'm on the third floor. 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
1: 36, redirect.
2: Yes, ma'am. 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
1: Go ahead.
0: We're ETL out here. We're still together. We can head towards that water.
1: Copy, I'll show you on it.
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1: Go ahead.
4: Hey, apparently this lady made her way into the QT here and paid somebody to give her a ride to a hotel. So if you reach out to the security officers and see if they have means for her to be picked up or if we have some kind of legal standing to get her picked up.
1: Copy that.

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0: You put a saddle for an unoccupied LMV, trouble for Hartford, William G. License, Nora Young, Young, 662.
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0: Can you clear me and advise and put me on a follow-up at 2825 Southeast 14th?
1: Copy.
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0: Just making you aware there's a sick on the board.
1: 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Could you clear me with an impound and show me on that?
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0: 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It's all the signs in the McKinley and moved him along. Back in.
1: Copy, 3136, you're back in. 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
0: 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I'll head to that hit and run.
1: Copy.

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0: I'm going to show you on a PDA, Southwest 30th and George 5 Parkway. It's going to be a brown Ford F-150 and a blue Honda Accord.
1: Go ahead.

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0: Copy, going 4. 503, David, DP.
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0: 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I'm going to attach you to a trip if you could head over to Methodist to assist the day cars.
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Adam Sam King 223 has a small toddler sitting on someone's lap in the front seat of the vehicle. 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

0: 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I can show you back in.
1: 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I'll take the next.
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0: 321. Well, I was too detained. The third one with warrants took off on a southbound, but I'm not too concerned about it.
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0: I'm started.

0: West Side Cars, copy broadcast on a reckless. Merle Hay and Hickman, headed westbound was a red Ford Ranger, license plate Queen Charlie Charlie 319, displaying road rage and almost ran a stop sign. End of broadcast, 1546.
1: 325. You need another car on that wanted.
0: You said you just need one more car?
1: Negative, I was heading down there. Do they still need another one?
2: We'll take one more.
0: 25, keep you on it.
1: Yeah.
0: East Side Cars, next, and route to 2503 East 14th Street on a hemorrhage, that was 5.

0: 325.
1: Go ahead.
0: Also clear that stall GOA.
1: Copy.
0: Go ahead, sir. Can you put me on a suspicious at Morley and Hickman? I got a male and female right now. Looks like a moped on the sidewalk. I'll advise.
1: Copy, Morley and Hickman.

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0: 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We got the third guy identified, and he does not have any warrants.
1: Copy. 325.
0: Direct, tell Jake the suspicious in the 26.
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0: Dispatch to 5249. Five 346 and 504, David. Can I get you on 4E for trip notes, please?
1: 4E.
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1: Working at this intersection, nobody's flagging me down, and I wasn't able to get an answer at the phone number in the call. Could you try giving this guy a call again and letting him know we're here?
0: Copy, I'll give him a call.

0: 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Disregard MC1.
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0: Copy.
2: Can you put my trip back on the board? I'll slide to that trip. They just put that on forward so we know more.
0: Actually, you can disregard that. We just heard from off-duty. This is Comic-Con, and many people are dressed up. He's going to check it out.
2: Copy.

0: 325.
1: Can you put my shirt back on the Ford? I'll slide to that trip. They just put that on Ford so we know more.
0: Actually, you can disregard that. We just heard from off-duty. This is Comic-Con, and many people are dressed up. He's going to check it out.
1: Copy.

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0: Both guards, I don't know if you were able to read your last trip note. Looks like 5249 advised that there's a convention going on here and many people are dressed up in such costumes.
3: Copy. Do they still want us to help them out looking for anybody in there?
0: I'm going to have 46 continue and 47 I'm going to shoot back in.
3: Yeah, wait. Copy.

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1: Can we get a case number out here?
0: Case is going to be 22459. 22459.
1: Copy, thank you.
0: You're welcome. Go ahead.
2: Show me what's off duty at the shelter, please.
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1: Copy, 361. Copy. And 61, just so you're aware, they're going to be at the wing stop on East 14th. Copy, thank you.

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1: 342.
0: You can clear as advised, we're 10-8.
1: Copy. I'm going to have you guys start for a domestic property retrieval. It's going to be 1200 University at Primary Health. They're on the clinic side waiting for you. It's going to be a Michael Hartfield.
0: Copy.

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0: Are you working off-duty downtown, correct?
1: That's correct.
0: Copy. I'm going to have you guys check out this indecent. It's going to be 400 Locust. I'm reading with security here. They have a gentleman that came in and urinated. He's going to be a black male, black and gray shirt, black shorts, and brown shoes. He's now closer to 4th Street, took off southbound from 400 Locust.
1: Copy.
0: Westside Cars, medics en route to 4111 Ingersoll on a diabetic issue. They'll advise.
2: 310, DP.
0: 310.
2: He's made it.
0: Copy.
3: 305. Hey, case number for outside one.
0: It's going to be 22460. 22460.
3: We thank you.
0: You're welcome.
3: Go for 321.
0: Can I get you back on two, please?
3: Copy. I will have him go to two.
0: Thank you.

0: 330.
1: And 336.
2: 336.
1: Both cars, I'm going to have you start for a welfare check. 7341 Southeast 19th Court. We're going to be checking on an Imani here. Looks like caller is a partner that got a text from her saying that her mom possibly assaulted her.
0: Copy for both.

0: 328.
1: Go ahead, sir.
0: Item placed on property, case made 1080.
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1: Negative.
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1: Copy. Title 4, David. Title 4, David.
2: Title 4, David.
1: Maybe take a peek at 47 shirt, please.
2: I'll take one.

0: that these are out to 1337th Street on wires, Lopez.
1: 488.
0: Go ahead, sir.
1: Another car can help me, 33 Prospect Park.
0: I'm going to have you assist 488 for now. Yeah, Prospect Park on a traffic stop.
2: Copy. This is 33.
0: 488.
2: Negative.
0: 28 direct.
3: 3 minutes ago, I showed.
0: 303. Copy, I'll shut you on it. 328.
4: 22.
0: They're stepping out to me with you.
4: I apologize, 10-9.
0: You're 1017, they're stepping out to meet with you.
4: Copy, thank you.
0: You're welcome.
4: 332.
0: 503, David.
4: Go ahead.
0: Disregard 332.
4: 332, we have one male in custody.
0: Copy, one in custody.
4: 332, show us around the Bath and Body Works.
0: Copy.

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0: We're here now inside Capitol Square. Can you call the security back and let them know we're here?
1: Yep, we'll do.

0: Yes, you're right, we found him.
1: Copy.
2: 328. 28. So you take that trespass. You guys come out.
1: I'll show you on it, thanks.

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1: Go ahead.
0: Yeah, I think a central car attached to the trip, but if you want to let them know, security said the guy went south on 4th and then went west on Court near Hy-Vee.
1: 344.
2: 4400.
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0: Unknown if this is our exact guy, but we just got a call in for a person down 204th Street near the faux place. It's going to be a black male, darker color clothing, and shorts that passed out. And he's not moving against the building there. If you want to check him out, see if it's the same guy.
1: Okay.

0: 347 BP.
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1: Copy, thank you.

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1: 346.
0: No, 44.
1: 47, direct.
0: Direct.
2: 344.
1: Go ahead, sir.
2: It really looks like this is our guy. I'm just going to try to get him up and see if we can get him in a car.
1: Copy that.

0: 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Yeah.
1: Go ahead.
0: We'll be relocating to 2201 26th Street, number 6.
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0: 328.
1: 28. Both cars, I'm going to be starting for a domestic. 3330 East 25th Street, it's going to be at the Stonecrest Apartments. Meeting with Cindy here, who's having issues with her son, Todd. He's going to be a white male, 40 years old, in gray shorts. Looks like there's possibly a restraining order in effect here as well.
0: Copy. All right, copy.
1: Go ahead.
0: On the female in custody, what's the Wagner's location?
1: They are currently at the wing stop in E14th.
0: Copy. Since I'm on the opposite side of town, I have permission from 501 to self transport.
1: Copy, 51 David.
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0: Direct, thank you. Starting is going to be 08.
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1: Go ahead.
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0: I have notes. Clear of the red tag, tenant.
1: Copy. Is that our male and female? Are there any others? Not that I'm aware of. I'll show you in route.
0: 48, I'll take the wagon. It's all female.
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0: Right.
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0: Case is going to be 22463. Okay. Right, anyone south, I can brief for a domestic fight, 6000 Creston Avenue. Advice. Copy, you have another unit that can assist 331 on a domestic fight, 6000 Creston Avenue.
1: I can go.
0: Copy, both cars. 6000 Crescent Avenue, it's going to be Building C, Unit 22. We've had two calls on this now. One of them is someone that knew the parties associated, that a female and a male were in a domestic fight. Father took off, and mom was being dragged near the car, and there's a one-year-old involved.
1: Copy.
2: Go ahead. We're going to route to the Sovereign Center. Cooperative now.
0: Copy.

0: 331 and 503, David. Looks like male is associated with a red vehicle. Possible plates can be a Mary John Paul 023, and they're right near the office building.
1: Copy.

0: Have anyone central that can break for a welfare check? 17 East on them advice.
1: 47, coming to case. Coming out.
0: Copy. Another central unit that can break and assist. 347 on a welfare check. 17 East on them. I will get you first available. You're going to be checking on Christopher Jones here. He was at one of the hospitals for mental health issues, and he's going to be suicidal.
2: Copy. 329, I was out looking for him yesterday. I can head that way as well. I was probably Fino as well.
0: Copy.
1: 347.
0: Go ahead.
1: Is this going to be the same mail that was allegedly about to jump off the bridge yesterday?
0: Yes, sir.
1: Yeah, I'll be.
0: 502, David.
2: 502, go ahead.
0: Just making sure you're direct on 29 and 47's welfare check.
2: That is not, but I'll read it. Can you let the ARL know there's a... Yeah, Easton.
0: Can you send on your traffic about ARL?
2: Yeah, there's a loose dog over here, like 42nd Easton headed northbound in the roadway. It's not letting me get close to it. So if they want to come out and try and deal with us.
0: Copy, let them know. What kind of dog was it?
2: That's a medium-sized dog, black and gray.
0: Copy.
2: Another one.
0: 4901.
2: Myself at 4791 will be the East Parks car. We're getting logged in here. I have a few trouble, but we should be able to get it going in a minute.
0: Copy.
3: 4780.
0: Go ahead.
3: And 4929 is your West car.
0: Copy.

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1: Case number of VNCO, please.
0: Case number is going to be 22464.
1: Copy, thank you.
0: Can I have you go to channel 2, please?
1: Copy.

0: East Sidecars at the interroute to East 29th and East Euclid on a pole on fire. Bill advice. Go ahead.
1: 3 or 43, we spoke to the Wagner. We're going to be at the ARL.
0: Copy.

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1: Ben.
0: I got 4 trips east over the time, knowing to go.
1: That's fine, first available.
0: Copy, 504, David.
2: Over.
0: 1 trip central over the time. Permission to hold it.

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1: Go ahead.
0: 390 returning.
1: Copy, administrative for a dispute. 341 Pioneer Road. From you, it's Paul here. He's a resident. This is a group home. Wants to talk to officers about his privacy being invaded.
0: Okay.
1: Dispatch AR-6.
2: AR-6.
1: Can I have you take a peek at the message strip in the 28 beat?
2: Copy.

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1: Hi.
0: I believe 17 East Dunham is going to be a bad address. This is an empty lot.
1: Copy. 329, are you direct?
2: I'm direct.
1: 347, there's another address in there if you guys want to try there as well.
3: Copy. Let's slide up that way.
2: I was out at the secondary address yesterday. That's going to be a bad address as well. Spoke to the other residents in the apartment building, and no one by his name or spouse's name stayed there.
1: Copy. I can show you guys in UTL.
2: Copy.
0: Copy.

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1: This is the 21, I'll be 10-8, you're searching the matrix.
0: I'm going to have you start for a theft report. Over the time, 105 East Euclid, meeting with Nicole. 361.
2: We will now be in route to the arrow.
0: Copy.

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1: Yes.
0: Just making you aware there's a sick on the board.

0: Good.
1: Have you start for 921 Crocker, unit 119 on an assault report. Meet with Kelly.
0: Okay.

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Go ahead. You can clear that DPQ on Buchanan as GOA. I'm back in. Copy.

0: Thanks, David. I know there's a two-person Tripoli at McHenry, but can we send that Parks car for that suspicious sleeper at McHenry Park?
1: Yep, I can do that.

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0: Can I have you and your partner check out McHenry Park for an unknown race male sleeping in a red sleeping bag in the east shelter?
1: Copy.
2: Clear me with an arrest. And you can show me on that neighborhood dispute. I wrote the trip notes and I can advise on it.
0: Copy, show you on it.
3: 328.
0: 28.
3: Got a male in custody. We'll be in Rapid County.
0: Copy.
2: 323 DP.
0: 323.
2: You can show me assisted on tonight.
0: Copy.
2: 325.

0: 329, I'm away from my car. The 25 say he needed another car.
1: Negative, 23 is going to go with him. 23 redirect.
2: In route.
0: 29 direct.

0: Airlines.
1: Airlines.
0: I'm signed out. Is there any chance that you could sign me back in and get me a case number for a cruelty at the Animal Services Building?
1: Yeah, I can do that. Stand by one moment.
2: Three oh three. I can take that message if that's been holding for me.
1: I'll show you on it. AR9, your case is 22468.
0: Copy, and I will be going back out of service again. Thank you.
1: Copy. 325. Your caller Bryce is a few minutes away. He's going to be in a black Jeep Trackhawk.
2: Roger.

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1: Go ahead.
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0: our sixth message trip that just came in regards to 1808 Merle Hayes assigned to me, and I will take care of it once I get it to the vehicle.
1: Copy.

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1: 24.
0: I had a trip now, advised, and so whatever's next.
1: I'm going to start you for a PDA, East Euclid and I-235. It's going to be on the westbound on-ramp. It's going to be a Chevy Equinox versus a Toyota versus a Honda.

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2: Clear from county, ending is 20. 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
1: Copy.
0: Three, four, seven.
1: Go ahead.
0: Can I get the patrol camera, please?
1: Forty-seven, are you aware of who has it?
0: Not a clue.
1: Anyone with a central patrol camera device? Anyone central have the patrol camera device?
3: 344, I have.
1: Copy. When you're done with your hit and run, could you assist 347 and the 900 block of Cocker?
3: Copy.
1: Go ahead. Case number, please. Case is going to be 22470. 22470. 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You're welcome. Go ahead.
0: You put us out of service on a follow-up at Southwest 9th and Tuttle.
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1: Hi, Cindy, that I can start from downtown.
0: Copy in 329.
2: 329.
0: Both units of welfare check 3717 East Ovid Avenue. 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They received a call from a female named Hattie Moore saying that her husband was going to kill her. She does have a history of mental health issues, but it would still like her checked on.
1: Copy.
0: Copy.
3: Hi, about you, David?
0: Go ahead, sir.
3: I can head to that for 510. I'll probably be closer.
0: Copy 510, David.
1: Copy. Thank you, 502.

0: 330.
1: 330.
0: Hey, we just got another call requesting officers go back to the 7341 address. Looks like they're having more issues, and mom's trying to kick her out.
1: Copy. We'll head back there.
0: Thank you.

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0: We advise 10-8.
1: Stand by for another. Twenty-3 and 25, I'm going to start you for a domestic property retrieval. Headed in McHenry Park, meeting with a McKenna. She will be in a gray Jeep. Needs to go to an address nearby.
0: Howdy.
2: Howdy. 330. It wouldn't help to send mobile crisis our way as well.
1: Copy. It wouldn't hurt to send mobile crisis?
2: Yeah, could we get them over there too?
1: Copy. Dispatch to MC4.
3: MC4 direct.
0: Hi, one dude.
1: Go ahead.
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0: Case management today, then go to whatever's next.
1: Copy, send by for another. I'm going to restart for a vandal report. 2017 Searle Street, meeting with Georgia.
0: Got it.
2: Advised. And then I can go, I guess, advise on the dispute with Professor Banner.
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1: Good.
0: I'm going to have your Vandal wait another minute. My view starts on a dispute at the time with 24. Both cars meeting with staff at the Oldie, 2543 East Uni. Having issues with a black male wearing a black shirt that is refusing to leave.
1: You got it.
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1: Go ahead.
0: I'm going to be served for a stalled vehicle. It's going to be at the 8.6 mile marker of I-235 in the eastbound lanes. It's going to be an Acura that blew a tire. We have contacted Highway Helper at this time.
1: Copy.
2: I'm 327.
0: Go ahead, sir.
2: I got this guy in custody. This is the second time he's done this, so I probably don't need another car.
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0: George,
1: that's
0: my right.
1: Go
2: ahead.
3: I'll take the wagon.
2: Copy, 361. What? Haley, you guys are clear from the jail. 27, I'll have another one to go with the Aldi.
3: Copy.

Southside cars, copy broadcast on a reckless in the 2100 block of Fluor Drive, head southbound from there is a black Dodge 1500. Plate on that's going to be David Young King 515, driving recklessly all over the roadway. And broadcast 1728.

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1: What?
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1: I'll show you on it, thanks.

0: 324. Have you made your trip?
1: Negative.
0: Copy in 325. I'm going to bounce yours back. Both Garson and Abby start for the hemorrhage. You're going to be assisting medics. 3560 East Douglas Avenue. It's building Evan Frank, Unit 18. Patient's a 21-year-old male. Said he cut himself with a knife on his forearm. It's pretty deep. We asked him how he did it, and he said he was in the kitchen, but he hesitated a little. So have you guys continuing?
1: I'm working on it.

0: 25, did you copy?
1: Negative.
0: Bounce your reckless back for a priority hemorrhage. You're going to be assisting medics, as well as 24 for a 21-year-old male that could have swore.
1: Copy.
0: Go ahead.
1: Show us advised that here. Knife and take whatever's next.
0: I got an LMV report. 902 East Euclid at the KFC. Meet with an Elijah.
1: Copy. You're up.

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1: Go ahead.
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1: Copy, thank you.

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1: Go ahead.
0: Clear the jail. We'll be in route to Aldi.
1: Copy. 324.
2: 324.
1: And 325.
2: Good.
1: Both cars trip canceled. I'll show you back in.
2: Copy. Take a right, bus.
1: Disregard. I just got a welfare check-in. 2547 East 50th Street. Female caller said she was being followed by a man and he would not let her into her own home. It's going to be based off a phase 2 location.
2: Copy.
0: 24, copy.
3: $3.27.
1: Go ahead, sir.
3: Did you go ahead and stay out? Right. Yeah, stand by.
4: Sorry. Can you get a hold of staff and just have them come out here so I'm not walking too far away from this guy in my car, just so I can speak with him real quick?
1: Yes, sir.
5: 5-1, David.
1: Go ahead, sir.
5: I'll take the suspicious on 46th Street and advise.
1: I'll show you on it. Thank you.
0: $3.42.
1: I'm not even a server person down 822 East 2nd Street. Called in by a passerby. Says there's a white female wearing a gray tank top and pants with polka dots on them. She seems very confused and out of it. You guys could check on her.
4: Copy. 303, do you see? 303. My best to advise. Seems like a civil issue, so let me
1: think. Copy, thanks. 327.

0: Five over three, David.
1: Go ahead, sir.
0: Can I get my trip number, please?
1: Trip number is TTOM 260143045.
0: Thank you.
1: You're welcome.
0: 329 DP.
1: 29.
0: We advise the best that we could. We'll be 10-8. You can clear that reckless in the same area we heard him riding by, but they're GOA.
1: Copy.

0: 571 South, I can read for a welfare check, 4226 Fluor Drive at the subway, guys.
1: 332. Wait a minute, where is that? That sounds more important. We'll go to that first.
0: Copy. It's going to be at the subway, 4200 block of Fluor. Caller is a customer who's no longer on scene. Says there's a white female, dark hair, maroon shirt, black jean shorts that was inside with a black male. Female looked like she had bruises all over her face and arms and was acting like she was not safe with the male. If you guys could just check out.
1: Copy. And you can hold this shift for us. We're familiar with Alicia.
0: Copy.
2: .344.
0: And .347. And 504 David for your information.
3: 504 David.
0: 44 and 47, I'm going to have you start for 1424 John R. Grubb Lane on a suspicious person with a weapon. Current alert caller, so there's a white female wearing a pink tank top, black shorts that is yelling and screaming and waving a stick at people. She is now walking northbound across the river on the bridge.
2: Copy.
0: .332.
1: Go ahead, ma'am.
0: I'm going to bounce this back for a different trip. 6200 Southeast 14th at the Walgreens on convulsions. It's going to be a 14-year-old female, not alert. She was conscious and breathing in a black Tahoe in the parking lot. Her caller was very uncooperative and said that she was foaming at the mouth, possibly having a seizure. If you guys just want to check it out.
1: Copy. Come around.
0: AR3.
4: Can you clear me and advise and put me on the sick, please?
0: I'm sorry, can you 10-9?
4: Can you clear me advise on the message I'm on and put me on the sick, please?
0: Copy, thank you.
1: 503 David.
0: 503 David.
1: I can take the convulsions and advise if you want to leave 32 on the welfare.
0: Copy, 332.
1: 25. We're correct. Sorry about that. Can you try and give him a call back one more time?
0: Yep.

0: 325.
1: Good.
0: Phone's pinging closer to 2531 East 50th Street now. She did pick up the phone and kept saying hello and then hung up on us.
1: Copy. Return.
0: 310.
1: Case number, please.
0: 22473.
1: 22473. Copy, thank you. And is the patrol camera available?
0: 303.
2: Only for second source.
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0: 328
1: DP. 28. Rest made tight. I can take that Vandal.
0: Thank you, sir.
2: Flexon David DP.
0: 510.
2: I'm UTL here, no one's home. Back in.
0: Copy, thank you.

0: 327.
1: Hi, sir.
0: I should have told you. Can you mark this as a homeless encounter?
1: Yes, no problem.

0: 361. Go ahead.
1: Well, I've wanted a CCJ if there's nothing else holding.
0: Show your route.
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0: 21.
2: Let me resolve this neighborhood dispute. 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
0: Show you in for now.
3: CR 16, let me in route to the referral. I'm going to go keep the caller there to request my entry.
0: Copy.
4: Reach 27.
0: Go ahead, sir.
4: If you want 361, know that they can just advise them of trespass from this property as well.
0: Copy 361.
1: For direction.

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0: I assist a medic, Sunny.
1: Copy, thank you.

0: 503-8.
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0: 6 trips south over the time, Covey Indigo. Permission to hold them.
1: Covey, that's fine. Thanks.
2: Go ahead.
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0: Copy, 344.
4: 44, I'm driving.

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0: PDA is 8.1 of I-235 eastbound lanes. It's going to be a black Infiniti in a gray truck.
1: Copy.
2: 325.
0: 325.
2: Sir, my partner on UCL.
0: 24.
3: 24, same
0: color. Both cars show you in.
2: 325, copy, and I'll take the advantage in the 21.
0: Copy, thanks.

0: I'm an Abby Star for a domestic house, Poppy Fifth and Hart Avenue. Pretty mean with a white female, possibly has dark hair. She was just in a domestic with a male chilling around scene.
1: Okay.

0: 51 David DP.
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0: Check's okay. I made a trip note. I will take that domestic in the 30 beat and advise on it. I'm a ways off.
1: Copy.
2: 305 DP.
1: Go ahead.
2: Assisted by 304 with an arrest. I'll be 10-8.
1: Copy.

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1: Go ahead, sir.
0: 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QX80.
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0: 321.
1: Hello.
0: And 324. Both cars, I'm going to have you start for a silent residential alarm, 4114 12th Street. 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Their drop is a sunroom glass break. They did get contact with keys, and they said they're out of town. No one should be there.
1: Copy.
2: I'm with them. I'll head that way as well.
0: Copy.

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1: Go ahead.
0: I assist with my photography skills. What's your name?
1: Copy.
2: Leave MC and my partner on this, but you can clear me assisted, and I can take that half to speed up to get and go in pretty close.
1: Copy.
3: DP.
1: Go ahead.
3: I advise her to stop being a menace. B10-8.
1: Copy. Westside Cars Medics are on to 2601 48th Street on a traumatic injury. Little dice.

0: 331.
1: Can you reach out to the 17? I'm not finding her anywhere in the area.
0: Yeah, I was pulled in by a pacifier. I'll show you back in, you two.
1: Copy. Thank you, Pepper. What's next?

0: 332.
1: I have some trip notes. This woman checks okay. You can just send us to whatever you want to next.
0: Yeah, I send you on this suspicious activity, 5507 Southeast 1st Court, 5507 Southeast 1st Court. There will be a 1017 meet with Brandy. She says that there's a group of about four cars, possibly involved in some activities, three doors down. She got a lot of traffic of people coming in out of that house.
1: Okay.

0: 342.
1: He put us out on a community event at the football field by East High School.
0: Copy.

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1: 331.
0: If you would take a look at the two-man trips that are holding, let us know if you're comfortable advising on them. Otherwise, I can put you on one of the two report trips.
1: Copy. 336 DP.
0: 336.
1: Problems have took off. We'll be advised out here, and I can back her up on a two-man trip if we need to clear them up.
0: Copy, 331.
1: 331.
0: Both cars, I'm going to show you on the suspicious activity. 3221 Southeast 14th at Hy-Vee, and actually stand by. .331 and .332, I'm going to show you guys on this welfare check that just came in. Southwest 9th and Titus. Southwest 9th and Titus. It'll be a male in a wheelchair. Appears to be passed out. It's going to be on the east side of the street.
1: .331, copy.

0: 336.
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0: 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I can just take that as size if 31 feels comfortable advising on any of the other two-man stuff.
1: Copy, 331.
2: 331, go ahead. I'll take the suspicious to that meadow.
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1: 328.
3: I had a trip to Restoration Patrol. Should decline the case, will be advised tonight.
1: Copy.
4: Three twenty-three DP.
1: 323.
4: 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I'm tired.
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0: 323. Both cars initially on this property retrieval, 2110 Guthrie Avenue, 2110 Guthrie Avenue at the Maverick, meeting with Tyrone in a red Suburban.
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0: Drop one off at county. If there's nothing holding for us, we can help clean up this trip screen a bit.
1: Copy. I'm going to show you on this suspicious activity that's over the time 3221 Southeast 14th, 3221 Southeast 14th at the Hy-Vee. Current caller reporting there's a couple selling puppies out of their vehicle here. It'll be a red pickup truck with a red topper, white female, white male, appear to be in their late 20s, early 30s.
0: Copy.

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1: 25th.
0: Yeah. Initially on this stalled, 5.9 of I-235 westbound, 5.9 of I-235 going westbound. He was Fernando in a Ford Escape. His tire popped. Highway helper has been contacted.
1: Yep.
0: Central Corps medics en route to 1125 Virginia Avenue on a fall. Bill advise 1822.
2: Brian checks okay. He's just sleepy today. We'll be coming from here, and I can take that suspicious in the 33.
0: Copy. Would you like another?
2: No, solid advice.
0: Copy.
2: Three thirty-one. This is gonna check okay. I can head for what's next.
0: Copy. I'm going to share on this LMB report. 400 East McKinley, room 1B. 400 East McKinley, room 1B as in boy. Me with Candy.

0: 342. I'm going to show you on this Intox, 420 Court Avenue, 420 Court Avenue at the Hy-Vee. There's going to be a black male in navy blue shirt that is passed out, intoxicated, on the north side of the building, near the chairs.
1: Copy.

0: 327.
1: If you want to bounce mine back, I'll go take that hit and run on the interstate real quick first.
0: Copy. So you want it? Would you like another?
1: No, I'll be fine.
0: Copy.
2: 310 GP.
0: 310.
2: Case made. 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
0: Copy.
3: 347. We'll be out with intoxin IV.
0: Copy. I'll show you on it. Westside car is max en route, 4101, 39th place on an unconscious, they'll advise, 1826. And central car is max en route, 2513, 6th street, on breathing problems, they'll advise, 1827.

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1: 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Have him run the report.
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0: 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One of you guys on the clear channel, please.
1: Panel 3.

0: 331.
1: 331?
0: I was right down the road from 36, suspicious, and it checks okay. The roadway's open.
1: Copy, 336.
2: I'm directing 31.
0: I'll search that. That's the furthest I'm holding.
1: Copy. I'll show you on it.

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0: Both cars will show you assisting medics, 4101, 39th place, 4101, 39th place on a cardiac. CPR is in progress.
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0: Copy.
1: 325. Case number.
0: Case number is 22,475-22475.
1: Thank you.
0: You're welcome.
1: 328, GP.
0: 328.
1: Advised, 3-10-8. Could you put me on a community event at East High Stadium?
0: Copy.
3: Well, I was going to try to jail, but he can't really walk, so can we get a medic for alert, conscious, breathing, male, just very intox, his legs don't seem to work.
0: Copy.

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1: 310.
0: Can you show some 305 straight?
1: Copy.

0: 324. Hey, case number, can you start me a crow for an impound? It's going to be a truck bed trailer full of car parts.
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0: Copy, thank you.
1: You're welcome.

0: 51 David DP.
1: 51 David.
0: Advised. I'll take the mental on top union and advise, and if MC is available, please start on my way.
1: Copy, and MC has gone home for the night. This way, they're actually there on another trip.
0: I'm sorry, did you say they're on another trip?
1: Yes.
0: Okay. I think I can probably handle this, so I'll advise on it.
1: Copy. Any east side car available to assist medics on an accident, East 29th and East Euclid advise? Any east side car available to assist medics on an accident, East 29th and East Euclid advise?
2: 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You got someone you can borrow?
1: /346
3: Go ahead.
1: I'm gonna borrow you east, assisting medics on an accident, East 29th and East Euclid. It's gonna be a black Ford Escape and black Silverado. They're pulled out of travel portion. Medics are going to a 36-year-old female. They're conscious of breathing. Hit her head and arm during the accident.
3: Copy.
1: Westside car is next en route 2909 Woodland Avenue on a fall. They'll advise 1839.
3: 330 DP.
1: 330.
3: He's made, Tony.
1: Copy. 330, is MC4 still on this trip?
3: Yes, they're transporting the juvenile right now.
1: Copy. Any central cars available to break and assist medics on an overdose? 901 East University advise.
3: 342, you can clear us assisted, we'll go.
1: Copy. Showing you assisting medics on an overdose, 901 East University Avenue at the Wash and Dry. It's coming from a 911 only phone. They advise there is a male here with a needle and a pipe inside on the floor, non-responsive.
3: Copy.
2: Three oh three. 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
0: Mr. N is half domestic, 1800 Watchers Avenue, Building 1, Apartment A, 1800 Watchers Avenue, Building 1, Apartment A, me with Shelby.
1: Okay.

0: Central Cars, medics en route to 925, Walker, headache, they'll advise, 1845. 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
0: Can I get a case number, please?
1: Yeah, case number is 22,479-22479.
0: Have a good day, ma'am.
1: You're welcome.

0: 321.
1: I'm advised that 1017, I can't do an accident report when there was no accident. He can clear me advised and then can show me out on that community event at the start.
0: Copy, I'll show you on it.

0: 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There's another stick on the board.
1: Copy, you can say there was an impound and put me on it.
0: Copy.
2: 347 DP. 347. Medics have taken over. I'll be assisted, 10-8.
0: Copy. I'm going to show you on this hit-and-run report. 7th and Crocker. 7th and Crocker. Me with Katie in a white Honda CR-V.
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0: 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There's another sick on the board.
1: Can you bounce the stall back? I have all the paperwork done, but can you put me out on a traffic stop at East Douglas and North Union Street? Car just drove by and struck my mirror.
0: Copy, are you okay?
1: Yeah, I'm good.
0: Copy, East Douglas and North Union.

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0: Copy. 325.
2: This 24, need another.
0: 324.
3: Negative, I'm good, thanks.
0: 325, you direct?
2: Direct, thank you.
0: 502, David. Just making you aware, 324 had another car drive by and struck his near. He's okay. It's going to be at East Douglas and North Union.

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1: Run.
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1: I'm good. Can you copy a flight for me, though?
0: Can you go ahead?
1: Maybe I will play Lincoln Robert 128.
0: Lincoln Robert 128.

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1: There was his location again.
0: East Douglas and North Union.
1: Copy.

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0: 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You can take down that info trip in the 10. It was the same vehicle. 10-8.
1: Copy.

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0: 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He's going to be 99 out of Polk County.
1: Copy.
0: I'll be following our patient to Methodist.
1: Copy.

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0: You show you on this half domestic, 5517 Aurora, apartment 10, 5517 Aurora Avenue, apartment 10. Meet with Stacy.
1: Okay.

0: 347?
1: Good.
0: Then you call back to cancel. I'll show you back in.
1: Copy.
0: 327.
2: I saw the note. I'm giving him a call now.
0: Copy.
3: Five oh two, David. You can put me in service, and I'll head towards 324.
0: Copy.

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1: Copy, I'll show you on it.

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1: I'll be in service. 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
2: 24. Crow's on scene right now. I have all the paperwork done for it. They're going to hook it up and then I'll run down there and give them all the information they need, so it should be good.
0: 328 direct.
1: 28 direct. You can give me the mental and all of those.
0: Copy. So you want it

0: 321.
1: I'll be back in the service. Is there anything holding?
0: Negative. I'll keep you in.
1: Copy that.
0: I just got a vandal report. I'll show you on it. 3503 East 8th, 3503 East 8th Street, meeting with James.
1: All right.